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3: My name is Joel, and I came to St. Jude Children's Research Hospital in December of 1987 to be treated for osteosarcoma, which is bone cancer. We didn't know anything about St. Jude. We didn't know what they meant or that, you know, when we got here, what we would do, how it would be taken care of. And when we arrived, we found out that my family wasn't going to have to pay for any of my treatment, not for my medicine, not for travel, not for housing, not for food. 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
6: NBC News Radio, I'm Scott Carr. President Trump says he's going to look at joining Saudi Arabia in their fight against Iran-backed Houthis. After an attack on Riyadh's main airport by Houthis left at least 13 people dead Saturday, including one American. The airport was struck again Sunday, causing a fire and several other injuries. The president says he's also looking at firing the U.S. ambassador to Greece, Kimberly Guilfoyle, the ex-fiancée of Donald Trump Jr., who's now accused of asking a businessman to pay off her $100,000 credit card debt in exchange for access to the administration. When asked about it by reporters, Trump said, "We're not happy." The president's being criticized for a deal that allows Russian diesel fuel into the U.S. and global markets. Trump says Russia will immediately release 300,000 tons of diesel to ease a global fuel shortage with more shipments to follow. Critics say the deal gives Russian President Putin a financial lifeline. Scott Carr, NBC News Radio.
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Well, when you hear that music, it's the start of the Heart of the Night. I'm Nan Kelly. Good evening to you. How are you on this Monday evening? Has anybody asked you today how you were? Have you responded honestly? I hope you had a good day. And if you didn't, we're going to try to make it a little better tonight. Coming in at 9 o'clock, Lee Greenwood joins us, and I am thrilled because he has been a huge influence on my musical ears for many decades, and I'm just excited that we get to hear what songs this evening influenced him. He joins me at 9 o'clock. Our phone lines, I'm going to give you that number right now. I want you to write it down. I want you to commit it to memory, and I want you to know that we're here for you. You're never alone in the Heart of the Night. 615-398-1260, 398-1260. I want to hear what's going on with you. How are things going in your life? What's happening in your world? 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We reach 180 countries around the world and all 50 states on the app and many, many states on that clear channel here at 650 AM WSM. 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I'd love to play something for you. 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I'm here. You can text at that same number, 615-398-1260. We would love to hear from you. That's what this show is all about. David Reed and I are standing on the ready to take your calls and talk with you. We are here for you. Let's kick it off with a group that if I don't play this band on a Monday night, you need to check on me. Something's wrong. I'm always going to play Alabama, and I think you'll always are going to enjoy it. Here they are with Old Flame on Heart of the Night.

This is the Heart of the Night. I'm Nan Kelly. Hope you're having a good evening, and I hope that this music is going to kind of set the mood for you tonight. You know, nighttime is the time where you kind of let the day go, let all the stress go, let the worries of the day go, and just reset, relax, and get ready for tomorrow. And that's our intention for this show, is to play music that just kind of evens you out a little bit, just helps you be a little mellow and helps you kind of settle into the nighttime. 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Let's go to Shenandoah. The moon, I hope, is shining bright over Georgia. Here they are on Heart of the Night.

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1: 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Hey, it's Nan Kelly from Heart of the Night. 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

0: I'm WSMB4 First Alert meteorologist Bree Smith. Cold front comes by the end of the week and brings much cooler temperatures for the weekend.
1: Hello, it's the heart of the night. Who's calling, please?
2: Hello, my name is Claire.
1: Hey, Claire.
2: I have no story. Well, I just wanted to let you know how much I enjoy the show. I always am driving home on a Monday night, and I end up taking my sweet time driving home because I think you do such a good job, and it's such a thoughtful show, and it takes me back to songs of many years ago and looking at them in a different light. So thank you for putting on such a great program. Continued success. Bye.
1: Claire, wow. Thank you for that. That is a very kind call and means a lot to me and to David, because that's our mission. We want to be thoughtful and we want to play great music and we want to be here for you in the heart of the night, in the middle of the night, or you know, close to the end of the night, I should say. Thank you so much, Claire, for calling. And listen, I hope you make it home safely every night, and especially Monday nights, well, all nights of the week. And with that, Claire, thank you for calling. And let's play some driving music. Here's Susie Boggess. Drive south, Claire. Drive safely. And God bless you.

The great Charlie Pride there on Heart of the Night. You know, I opened up the show saying that I put up a Facebook post on our Heart of the Night page. That is very personal, and I want to open it up to you and hear your personal stories as well. Fall, for me, is a time of renewal. You know, fall, you think of shedding the trees, shedding their leaves, dying off, you know, going dormant in the winter time. But for me, it's this rebirth, it's this resurgence, it's this energy that comes to me. And the reason is, and I believe that a lot of you will relate to this because I'm reading the post on Facebook. Many years ago in 08, I had Hodgkin's lymphoma, and I did chemotherapy all summer that year. And my doctor, the great Eric Rafsky, the late great Eric Rafsky at Tennessee Oncology, said, "Now, Nan, if you can just get through this chemotherapy, there's no promises, but you should be fine on the other side." So getting through the summer and getting to fall was my focus. It wasn't easy and it was difficult, as many of you well know, but the moment that turned the corner for me was when I was in a Kroger, my neighborhood Kroger, and I was shopping. I felt good that day, and I was out shopping. You know how that is. And I looked on the milk carton, and the expiration date was September. And this was still August. And I lost it right there in the dairy section. Because, in essence, I had made it. And I can only imagine that feels like how a competitive runner might feel when they actually see the finish line at the end of a grueling marathon. That date on the milk carton was my finish line, and every fall brings to me these feelings of renewal and life and rebirth. So I asked the question on Heart of the Night at Facebook, and if you would kindly follow us. You know, these days social media means a whole lot, and it would mean a lot to us if you would follow us at Heart of the Night on our Facebook page. I asked the question, what does this time of the year mean to you? Is this a time of renewal and rebirth? And a lot of you responded with similar stories of survivorship, and I was so happy to read them. I know not everyone has that outcome, and that's what we all shoot for in this world, is everybody gets that outcome with a diagnosis of something of catastrophic nature. Kevin, so glad. Kevin said, 2 years ago, I was battling AML, and as hard as I could, and he's cancer-free. God bless you. Arlene, Miss Arlene, 4 years ago, chemo and radiation for breast cancer. God bless you, Miss Arlene. And a dear friend down in Alabama, she says, every day has been sweeter. I slow down and I've let a lot of things go that we thought were important. Those things don't mean a hill of beans to me anymore. And I'm paraphrasing her specific paragraph there. And I wish her all the luck. She knows who she is. So if this is a time of renewal and rebirth, I want to celebrate you. And if it's a time of hanging on and needing to be hopeful, I want to celebrate you as well. Hang on, because there is always hope. And I want to send this song out to those folks that I just read the name of. Here's Reba McEntire on Heart of the Night.

0: 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It's time to see what's cooking with One Pan Nan, presented by Red Gold Tomatoes.
1: David Reed, I love that voiceover that you do on that. 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
2: I love your recipe, so the feeling is mutual.
1: You know what? I get to smiling. I mean, I smile all the time, but when I am about to talk about food...
2: It gets bigger.
1: It gets big. Well, look at you. You're grinning like a mule eating briars right now.
2: Look, I'm looking forward to Lee Greenwood, but I'm also looking forward to this recipe.
1: Yeah, Lee Greenwood's coming up at 9 o'clock. I cannot wait. I am so excited to visit with him and talk with him. All right, so let's talk about food, because the heart of the night at my house is the family meal, okay? That's just the cold, hard truth. So Charlie said, my husband said, why don't you share some of your recipes? Because I get stumped for what to cook. Do you get stumped for what to cook?
2: Oh, yeah.
1: So it's good to have options.
2: Oh, yeah. I don't need to make a decision. Just tell me what I need to cook.
1: So I hope that you will let me be your trusted resource to tell you to try something. Because, listen, if I don't like it, I'm going to tell you. And if I don't like it, I'm not going to share it. That's just the way it is. Now, your taste buds may be different, but I promise you I'm not going to lead you astray. And this recipe for tonight is KK's chili. So KK was my sweet mother-in-law. The grandkids and everybody called her KK. I called her Miss Pat because that's how I was raised. I had to say Miss Pat. Mm-hmm. And she always says, you don't have to call me Miss Pat. I'm like, yes, I do. You're my mother-in-law, and I respect you. We lost her last year, but she left me with a lot of great recipes. She left us with a lot of wonderful things, but she left us with a lot of great recipes. And this is her chili recipe. And if you will go to Heart of the Night on the first page, you can take a look and go under Recipe of the Week, and you'll find it. If you can't find it there, look under KK's Chili. It's not your typical chili recipe, and if you don't like anything spicy or too much seasoning, I want you to try this recipe. It's made with tomato soup as opposed to canned tomatoes, and there's only chili powder in it as opposed to a lot of heat. So this is one that Charlie really likes, because Charlie gets those sweat beads on the top of his nose when it just is too hot. You know what I'm talking about, don't you?
2: No, I don't. Because
1: I
2: can see Charlie breaking out into sweat eating chili, though.
1: Because I think you and I like real spicy.
2: Oh, yeah. I can handle it.
1: Yeah. Bring it on. So I just sprinkle a little extra on my bowl. But I hope you'll try it. It's KK's chili. It's really delicious with kidney beans and tomato soup and onions and ground beef. It's real simple to make. So give it a shot. And there's a Corn Dodgers recipe right under it that you must try. Charlie says you have to try those with the chili because they just go together. And you know what? We're talking about tomatoes and chili. I want to talk about my friends at Red Gold Tomatoes. I hope that you have a stockpile of Red Gold right now in your cupboard. If you don't, I found them at Dollar General the other day. I was so tickled to see them. They're at my Walmart. They're at Kroger. They're all over the country. Red Gold Tomatoes is what I buy. 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Just try them for yourself. I think you'll be a Red Gold fan, too. We'll be right back with more Heart of the Night right after this.
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7: NBC News Radio, I'm Scott Carr. President Trump is defending his deal with Russia to obtain diesel fuel from that country after some harsh criticism. Trump said last week Russia would release 300,000 tons of diesel to ease a global fuel shortage, with more shipments to follow. Critics of the deal say it gives Russian President Putin a financial lifeline. President Trump continues to stump for Republicans ahead of the midterms tonight in Ohio. Endorsing Senator John Husted in Youngstown, the incumbent facing a close challenge from former Democratic Senator Sherrod Brown. Riders of the Goliath roller coaster at Six Flags Over Georgia today had to be evacuated after a man fell to his death and at least four others were injured. Witnesses report seeing a man fall from the coaster, which climbs to a height of 200 feet, reaching a maximum speed of 70 miles an hour. Neither local police or the park have confirmed how the man died. Scott Carr, NBC News Radio.
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You're in the heart of the night with me, Nan Kelly. How are you this evening? I hope that you're doing okay. If you need a friend, pick up the phone and say hello. 615-398-1260. I'd love to hear your stories. I'd love to hear what's going on with you on this Monday. If you had a mundane Monday, if you had a great day, if you're letting go of it and looking to tomorrow, I'd love to play a song for you. Or if you're missing somebody across the miles, you're listening on the app, wherever you are in this big wide world, you can always reach us via text, 615-398-1260, or heartofthenightradio@gmail.com, or you can call right now and talk live on the air. We'd love to say hello. You know, I mentioned a little earlier that fall for me is this time of shedding, kind of the old and renewal and rebirth. I'd love to hear what it means for you. You know, it's kind of this season of contradiction, should I say it? It's a time when things are shutting down and closing down and dying off, but somehow it's just beautiful out there. The leaves are just gorgeous. The crisp, cool air, the bright, sunny days. Things just get sunnier in the fall when those leaves start to drop. And it just gets quieter, doesn't it? It's this great time of the year. I'd love to know what fall means to you, what this time of the year means to you. We are here, 615-398-1260. Lee Greenwood is going to join me at 9 o'clock, so I hope you'll stick around for that. We're going to play more great music right now. Kathy Mattea, Life as We Knew It, ended today on Heart of the Night.

0: It's Heart of the Night. I'm Nan Kelly. Well, let's go off to the phones and see who's calling.
1: Michael Morton, Mercy.
0: Are you for real?
1: Yeah, and I just want to thank you for playing What's Forever For, my version of it anyway.
0: This is the real Michael Martin Murphy.
1: Yeah, it is. I'm right in the middle of something, so I can't talk long. But
0: well, that's okay. Well, listen.
1: Lisa called me and told me about it.
0: Well, listen, Michael, I play Michael Martin Murphy every Monday night, so you can always turn us on and hear your music on this station.
1: Thank you.
0: And when you come into town, will you come be our guest?
1: You bet.
0: Okay. Well, I'll let you get back. Thank you so much for calling.
1: Bye-bye.
0: Well, you never know who's going to call in at 615-398-1260, but I know who's coming in the door at 9 o'clock. This man.

Well, that's my special guest coming up at 9 o'clock. Lee Greenwood will join us for Heart of the Night, and I cannot wait to hear what his picks are. You know what the format of the show at 9 o'clock. We talk with artists and celebrities, and we find out the songs that really shaped them, that really influenced them, and I cannot wait to share Lee's list with everybody. So join us. Lee Greenwood comes up at 9 o'clock. Well, up next on Heart of the Night is a man who got invited to be a member of the Grand Ole Opry just a few short weeks ago, our pal Neil McCoy. No doubt about it, he's going to be an Opry member. We don't know the date yet, but it's coming up soon. On Heart of the Night, we'll be right back.

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3: Record-setting heat to start the week. We soared to near 90 in some locations with really muggy conditions on Monday. It's going to stay hot and somewhat humid for the first couple days of this work week, also staying dry. I'm WSMP4 First Alert Meteorologist Bree Smith. Cold front comes by the end of the week and brings much cooler temperatures for the weekend.
4: It's Heart of the Night. My name is Nan Kelly. And we're excited because Lee Greenwood is coming up at 9 o'clock. It's 8:34. So I want to hear what's going on in your world. We've got a lot of people that have called in, a lot of people that have left voicemails. So we're going to play a lot of those for you in the next little bit. But I'd love to hear from you at heartofthenightradio@gmail.com. Or if you want to call, 615-398-1260. I was sharing on our Facebook page, which, by the way, I'd love for you to like our page, if you will. That would mean a lot to me. Thank you very much. I was sharing that fall to me is a time of renewal and energy and rebirth. I'd love to hear what it is for you. We've been waiting on it. It's finally here. So I'd love to know how it's treating you. Let me know at 615-398-1260. Well, I think that if Blake Shelton is listening, I think he's going to give me the thumbs up right now. Because here's Earl Thomas Conley on Heart of the Night, one of his heroes.

0: This is the heart of the night. We're going to head off to the phones. Hi, Landon. What's on your mind tonight, sir?
1: It's almost my parents' wedding anniversary.
0: Oh. How many years do you know?
1: Maybe 20.
0: Well, that's a big number. Tell me your parents' names.
1: Well, my mother's name is Kathy, and my father's name is Robert.
0: Well, I tell you what, if it's there coming up, do you know the date of their anniversary, Landon, or just know that it's near?
1: 26.
0: So they've been married for 20 years.
1: Yes, ma'am.
0: That's great. Landon, how old are you?
1: About 18.
0: What kind of relationship do you think that they have?
1: They love each other, and they care for each other, and they care about me.
0: Well, you know what, buddy? That's all that matters, isn't it?
1: Yes, ma'am.
0: That's it. Well, I think you got a good head on your shoulders, Landon, and we'll get something nice for Robert and Kathy on their 20th anniversary.
1: Well, thank you.

That was for Landon's parents, Kathy and Robert. Happy 20th anniversary. You know, here on the Heart of the Night, we like to remember birthdays from time to time. And a big one is happening today for Miss Tanya Tucker. Tanya, happy birthday to you from us here at WSM and Heart of the Night. And here she is with one of her big hits, Two Sparrows in a Hurricane.

0: Nan Kelly here from Heart of the Night, and we are so excited that you're with us. Lee Greenwood is coming up in just a few minutes, so do stick around. 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
11: NBC News Radio, I'm Scott Carr. Minnesota Congresswoman Ilhan Omar is calling a federal raid of her home an attempt to target political enemies. Omar posted that to social media after federal agents searched her Washington, D.C. area home this morning, a raid reportedly in connection to an investigation into Omar's immigration paperwork. President Trump says he's looking at firing U.S. Ambassador to Greece Kimberly Guilfoyle, the former fiancée of Donald Trump Jr., who reports say asked a businessman and Trump supporter to pay off her $100,000 credit card bill in exchange for access to the administration. An attorney for Guilfoyle claims she was trying to collect money owed for legitimate work she did before entering diplomatic service. The president's in Ohio tonight, stumping for Republicans ahead of the midterms, appearing with Senator John Husted, the incumbent facing a close challenge from former Democratic Senator Sherrod Brown. Scott Carr, NBC News Radio.
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0: I wish you could. Hopefully you hear the smile on my face coming off of that Dixie Road. I'm Nan Kelly. This is Heart of the Night, and the time has arrived for my special guest. Been waiting on this man, and I am so excited to welcome a gentleman who has sold millions of albums all around the world, has had 11 number one hits, 25 singles, won ACMs, Male Vocalist, Song of the Year for God Bless the USA, Grammys, the list goes on. But I call him a great American with a great voice and a biography or discography of songs that rotate in my car all the time. Lee Greenwood, welcome.
1: Thank you. Great to renew our friendship. I haven't seen you in a while.
0: It's been a long time.
1: And you
0: time.
1: Look lovely.
0: You're
1: you
0: so
1: have,
0: sweet.
1: You haven't changed a bit.
0: Oh.
1: And congratulations on Heart of the
0: blushing.
1: Night. This is terrific.
0: Thank
1: you. Know, that big tower is over in Brentwood.
0: Yep.
1: And we go to Brentwood Baptist Church. And every time I drive by it, I think of SM. I'm like, you know, there's the greatest radio station, the longest running radio station in the country.
0: You know it. And we are so glad to have you here. There is so much going on in your world. We're going to try to touch on everything. But, you know, the main reason why you're here is this great list that you provided me. I make everybody do homework, and this is this is a very telling journey of who Lee Greenwood is as a performer, as a lover of music. You sent this list, and I'm just going to let you orchestrate it. Do you want to start at the very beginning?
1: Sure. What's the first one that I gave you?
0: Ghost Riders.
1: Ghost Riders in the Sky. So as a kid, my father joined the Navy right after the bombing of Pearl Harbor. And so we were living in Los Angeles at the time. I say we, my parents. And so that's why I was born in L.A. Hospital. And it wouldn't take very much more time before my mother decided that she couldn't live with someone that's gone so much. He was 4 years in the Navy, 2 years in the Merchant Marine. He did survive it, World War II.
0: Mm.
1: But she was a piano player, and she had to make a living by playing in bars. When women weren't allowed to be in bars, Nan, I mean, she had to dress in a man's suit.
0: What?
1: And and wear a man's hat, put a beautiful red hair up under her hat. And so people go, oh, yeah, sure, you know, you're a man. You can come in and play. But she was so good, and so many men were at war, they needed people to play in the speakeasies and places like that. So she could make a living, but she couldn't take care of me and my sister, Patricia. And a shout out to her. She now lives in Boise, Idaho.
0: Hi, Patricia.
1: God bless you, Pat, for taking care of me when I was a young kid. So growing up in Sacramento, California, on my grandparents' sharecropper's farm. This first song represents, I think, the summers that I had. I would work on the farm with my grandparents. We had three cows. We had about 1,000 chickens. And we had farm other people's farms. And I worked on a harvester, back up a tractor and a tractor trailer when I was very young. And but at the age of 5 or 6 or 7, they would take me to the municipal pool in Sacramento. I lived in North Sacramento, probably something we've been familiar with, Rush Limbaugh, who used to explain things for us because we couldn't understand them. This big, huge municipal pool was like 100 kids.
0: Mm-hmm.
1: And I can remember this song being played over the loudspeaker. And as we listened to it for just a second, your engineer played it for me, and I remember so distinctly the voice that produced this song, and I learned the lyrics from the very beginning. An old cowpunk went riding out one dark and windy day. Along a ridge he rested as he went along his way. When all at once a mighty herd of red-eyed cows he saw, plowing through the ragged skies and up a cloudy draw. I don't know why it stuck with me. I've never sang it. I've never recorded it. But wow. Listen to it. Here's Ghost Riders in the Sky.

0: get along, little doggy. I was trying to do that. I can't whistle too good. That was Lee Greenwood's first pick of the night, Ghost Riders in the Sky. I wish you could have seen your face. He was doing like hand motions of the words, of the lyrics.
1: Those are so descriptive, you know. And as I listened to the recording, there was so much reverb and echo on that. It's like, oh my gosh, you know, it's like, you just didn't think about it then. I mean, it was the lyrics that got to you, the expression of the singer, and it implanted those images in your mind. I was very young. I was probably five, six, seven, you know, in the pool. And it was just background noise. But why did it seep into my head like that? I don't think we had it on the radio. We had a radio, a little tall one with two knobs on it.
0: Yeah.
1: I think we got WSM way back. I don't know. When did WSM start? 100 years, right?
0: Yeah, 101.
1: So,
0: 1926?
1: Okay.
0: Well, five.
1: So we would have had WSM by then if we could have got it. I don't know if I could have got it where we were.
0: At nighttime.
1: Oh, yeah.
0: The Clear Channel.
1: My grandmother wouldn't let me stay up late at night unless I was working or playing the piano.
0: Which you did at a very early age.
1: Yeah, she was. It's funny because I wouldn't take lessons from my mother. She was very good, but very stern.
0: What was your mom's name?
1: Bliss.
0: Bliss.
1: Bliss Lavina Starkweather Greenwood.
0: What a name.
1: Yeah, and so I don't know. I took to the piano right away, but she was unhappy with the way I was playing it. And so because she insisted on me in learning from her, I said, no chance. And so I quit. But but those songs, you know, that I learned on the piano very early was ear training for me. I sang in the First Baptist Church. And I think the first song I ever sang in church was O Holy Night. I was probably 11 or 12, I think. And just developing my voice, you know, I really wasn't a singer yet, just using it as an instrument, because I developed more on the instruments as piano, and then my main instrument is saxophone, which I wouldn't really pick up until I was like 14 or so. And then I started playing in bars as well.
0: At that age,
1: 15 and 16. I played with a guy, if you call in, if you remember Del Reeves.
0: Yeah.
1: Okay.
0: We all do.
1: Okay, because Del Reeves had a country rock band that played in Rockland, California, which is not far from Sacramento. They would pick me up and take me out there. I would have been 15, and I would play all night long in the Rockland roller rink with a country western band and play saxophone. I wouldn't even sing. Just
0: no.
1: No piano, just saxophone. And boy, I got better real quick.
0: I guess so.
1: All through high school.
0: Well, I didn't know that you played the saxophone first before you sang live. When did the singing bug bite you?
1: Necessity. When I was in high school, I formed my own band so I could make some money. And at first, it was what we called a common orcs, where we would have music, and we had stands that had your name on them in front, you know, little blue stands, and we were all sit down, had three horns, and my sister played piano, Patricia, and a drummer and a bass player, and we would play for dances, and I make $5 a night, and it was like fantastic, you know. Bought my own socks and stuff. I sold some of the fruit on the farm and take it down to the Chinese store that called Mr. Size, and I would sell flowers and peaches and figs. And make money to buy my first baseball glove and stuff like that. But
0: you were an entrepreneur.
1: Well, yeah, and
0: you worked for a living.
1: Things you had to do on the farm are very different than you'd have to do in a city. And I value that as I look back now.
0: I bet.
1: But I always had my eyes on going somewhere to make my music where I could be heard. And Nevada was our neighboring state. And so it was irrelevant that I would travel somewhere. It was just that I had to go where the money was. And I'm going to say, I'm going to start this next song before, and this will be a time frame before I go to Reno. Because I started in Reno when I was 16 years old with my band called the Apollos. And then I would migrate to Las Vegas, Nevada, and stayed there for 20 years. I'm just cutting to the chase. But before I got there, I heard a song on the radio and I said, that's got to be a really dreamy place if people write songs about it. I mean, one song I used to play was called Stars Fell on Alabama. And now I regret that because I really don't like Alabama.
0: The football team?
1: Go Vols.
0: I see.
1: It's up on Saturday. Are you kidding? Tennessee and Alabama. I can't go.
0: Because you're probably working.
1: No, I got a lot of Alabama friends, including a shout out to my friend Dale Strong, Congressman Dale Strong, a longtime friend. My manager, Jerry Bentley, who has passed on now, longtime friend, their family. I love them so very much. So that was just a joke. But I will tell you that living in Tennessee has brought me so much good, and we'll talk about that a little bit later. After you hear the song, the first song I heard about the state I'm going to live in for the rest of my life, it's called the Tennessee Waltz.
0: Patsy.

0: Our state song for the great state of Tennessee, Lee Greenwood's pick for one of the songs that influenced him. So when you heard this for the first time, you said, that's got to be a great place. You said this before we went, because somebody recorded a song about it. They're singing this lovely song. And then you got to sing this lovely song with one of your heroes.
1: Absolutely.
0: Years later.
1: My wife and I, first of all, shout out to my wife, Kim, honey. I love you, sweet lady. Married 34 years. Now we have two wonderful sons, Dalton and Parker, and our new grandson, Theodore, who's 6 months
0: congratulations.
1: Old. Yeah, got to hold him when he was first born. It's great. So Kim was in the audience with me in Knoxville, Tennessee, when George Jones and Tammy Wynette were on tour together. And we were in the audience, and he knew I was there and asked me if I would come up and sing with him. And he said, what do you want to sing? I said, well, can we sing the Tennessee Waltz? And I sang Tennessee Waltz with George Jones in harmony. You know, it's like, I couldn't believe it was so surreal, you know, because he's one of, I would say, when Larry McFadden, who was my manager with the Mel Tillis band, he was the Statesiders band leader from Virginia, Larry says, who's the best singer in Nashville? I said, George Jones. I said, maybe second Ronnie Millsap. But I have to tell you that it was such a thrill to be on stage, sing the song about the state that I now have moved to and going to stay for the rest of my life. I was so, and in those days when I was 15, 16, it was a magic place somewhere over there in the distance. I had never toured the country.
0: Wow. What did that, did you sing the harmony or did you sing the lead of that night?
1: Oh, I've sang the harmony.
0: You sang the harmony.
1: Yeah.
0: That was kind of a dumb question, wasn't it?
1: Yeah. No, that's...
0: You sing the harmony.
1: I'm just listening, you know. And I know you're a singer.
0: Yeah, not like that. But yes, I told you on the break, we actually met at Opryland when I was a singer. And you were the star in one of the theaters. And I
1: love playing over there in the theaters.
0: You that's when I became your fan, honestly.
1: Oh.
0: Because we would come and watch the artists and you were at the height of your career and had all these great records. So, yeah, I became your fan way back then. And the Tennessee Waltz is just like the most welcoming. Anytime that anybody asks me to sing anything, I sing that and I say, come see us in Tennessee. It's just this warm, wonderful. And I hadn't heard that Patti Page version in I don't know how many years.
1: It's nice to go back in my head a little bit and remember how that was. As I keep up with the generations as they go by, it's like another 10 years, another 10 years, and things keep changing, you know, and you have these great artists still, you know, that mm-hmm. are coming along. I shout out to my friend Mark Wills, member of the Opry.
0: Yeah.
1: I think one of the greatest voices in
0: isn't he great?
1: In country music and all of music. It's great to tour. You know, you talked about Opryland. I'm going to switch up on you and I'm going to play a title of one of my albums. And we used to play Opryland. I had a great band who, by the way, worked for me for 10 years. They're now called Six Wire.
0: Yep.
1: But it was Steve Mandel and John Howard, who played bass from Texas, both of them from Texas. The drummer, Chuck Tilley from Alabama.
0: Mm-hmm.
1: And we would have this thing we would do. We would come out stage, all of us except the drummer, and kind of do this little cute step. This is long before Boys to Men.
0: And, I remember.
1: You know, and
0: y'all would all come forward.
1: All step out in front. And the song we sang, as I recall, was I Heard It Through the Grapevine. But we also did the title of my album in that way. And we almost had a video of this. And you'll find, if you find the album, you'll see a red Thunderbird on the front of it. And I'm laying stretched out, and there's a beautiful car, and there's a beautiful girl standing next to me. I don't even remember her name, that's not important. But they ended up wrecking my car. And I was going to give it away as a promotion. The album was called Streamline, and the song was a little bit pop for its time, but Jerry Crutchfield and I always kind of looked ahead at maybe what we do next rather than what we're doing now. And after It Turns Me Inside Out and Ring on Her Finger and Going, Going, Gone and She's Lying, mm-hmm. I Don't Mind the Thorns If You're the Rose and all those beautiful ballads, I wanted one that represented a little bit more of a hip version of who I am and where my career comes from. Can we do that? Can we play Streamline
0: You
1: instead?
0: Want to play it? Okay, go for it.
1: I would love that. This is so cool. We almost had a video. We got rained out in Miami, but we'd had a great video.
0: Here's Lee Greenwood from Red Thunder album, Streamline.

0: Put your dancing shoes on. We were boogieing on down to that when Lee Greenwood streamlined. I had not heard that before. That's great.
1: That's a little of my R&B roots. You know, I don't know why I leaned towards that. I was raised in an all-white neighborhood, but I'm very soulful.
0: Yes, you are.
1: And it comes naturally for me, you know, to have rhythm.
0: Yeah.
1: And that was just one of the choices. It was a little odd. As I mentioned before, we had all those ballads, you know, there were so many, and
0: you were just dying for a dancing tune.
1: And I wrote one for Kenny Rogers. It was called A Love Song that went number one.
0: Yeah.
1: And to have that on my very first album, Inside Out, and Kenny and I had talked. He was a very good friend of mine. God bless him. I loved him so much.
0: I loved him too. I toured
1: with him for quite a few years in a time when we really were being elevated by the other artists in Nashville, which I'm grateful for.
0: Well, you elevate us every time we look on television or look at the 4th of July or look at, you know, times when you stand up on the stage and sing what undoubtedly we're going to play here in a little while. You make us so proud.
1: I just sang at Yankee Stadium for the 25th anniversary of 9/11.
0: Wow.
1: And that was very moving.
0: I will talk more about that. We're going to spend the rest of the hour with Lee Greenwood here all the way up to 10 o'clock. So do stay with us. We're going to take a short pause, and we'll be right back with Ray Charles and Ray Stevens and Lee Greenwood. We'll see you in a minute.
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1: From the Springer Mountain Farms Weather Center, here's your first alert forecast.
2: Record-setting heat to start the week. We soared to near 90 in some locations with really muggy conditions on Monday. It's going to stay hot and somewhat humid for the first couple days of this work week, also staying dry. I'm WSMP4 First Alert Meteorologist Bree Smith. Cold front comes by the end of the week and brings much cooler temperatures for the weekend.

0: So steal Lee Greenwood's line. This is my James Taylor version of country music.
1: Soft and easy. You know, I mean, I have both versions. I mean, I've played rock shows. You know, my favorite rock band is Tower of Power from Oakland. I sang Earth, Wind, and Fire music, Chicago. You know, all of that. But this is something really cool and sexy. You know,
0: it's great. We're enjoying time with Lee Greenwood, who brings his list of songs that shaped him and moved him and influenced him. And we're culling because we're running out of time, and I want to make sure we hit everything. But I love these two choices. We're gonna. Do you want to do Ray Charles first or Ray Stevens?
1: Ray Charles. I talked a moment ago about being soulful. And by the way, I want to congratulate all the musicians who have ever worked with me who are so fabulous. My current band, Doug Carter, band leader, and all the players that work with me are just the best. And they make the music that I envision have my audience hearing, they make it come to life. Mm-hmm. And when I do this next song, I do it on stage. I do it in remembrance of when I was very young and I heard it for the first time on the radio. It was Ray Charles' album called Ray Charles Sings C&W. And I thought, country and western, what is that? You know, I didn't know. And there was a division. I didn't know where country and western came from. I guess Texas. But it certainly wasn't a phrase that we would move forward in time with. Mm-hmm. But now it's called country. And all over the world, it's called country. So let's just play my favorite version of Georgia, which is from Ray Charles.

0: Oh, wow. You just have to sit and listen to that.
1: Oh,
0: and just take that in.
1: I just, you know, first time I heard that, I want to do that. I want to sing like that. And I know I have some songs that I have that rich feeling, mm-hmm. you know, but mm-hmm. to be inside his head and know what this dark world, you know, and yet he created such beauty. I have a new album I'm doing, and I want to tell you about it. It's a gospel album I'm doing for the Gaither Group. I haven't named it yet.
0: Wow.
1: And it's being produced by another piano player who is blind, but not blind in his head. He's mm-mm. only blind in his sight. Mm. His name is Gordon Mote, M-O-T-E, a graduate of Belmont University. He worked for me for almost 10 years, and he's going to produce the album for me. Gordon, wow. I love you, and as a tribute to you, you know, I want to tell you that you're one of the greatest musicians. He's got perfect pitch, and his family, his wife Kim, love him very much. He's got a child named Parker. We have a son named Parker. Yes, and my wife's named Kim, and so that's all cool stuff.
0: And you're both great musicians and make great music. So when is that album going to be out, Lee?
1: We're looking for summer. I'm doing the vocals now. Let me get into the studio and trying to get my voice up to speed.
0: Oh, come on. Now, wait a minute. I'm hearing you on the 4th of July spectacular and seeing you on TV. Your voice is up to speed.
1: You're
0: my
1: very
0: friend.
1: Kind. Thank
0: no,
1: you.
0: No, I mean it. I'm running out of time, and I want to make sure I get some more of your picks in there, as well as the song that just continues to move us all time after time after time. But let's talk about Ray Stevens for a few minutes, if we will.
1: One of our great Nashville artists who has produced so many songs that make us laugh, mm-hmm. Make us cry, it makes us laugh till we cry. But I don't think a lot of people know his music was very jazz. A great piano player, by the way. And if you ever see the video of the greatest, let me think, the most expensive band ever on stage at the Opry, introduced by Chet Atkins, where I play sax on it. Barbara Mandrell's playing steel. It's Glenn Campbell, Steve Warner,
0: wow.
1: Ricky Skaggs, Ray Stevens on piano. And Ray Stevens was a much better piano than I thought. But the next song I want to play for you real quick is about something he wrote that I learned on my piano when I was playing piano bar out in Vegas in the early days.
0: For how many years did you do that?
1: Till I got my career, I think I was still playing piano bar at the Tropicana Hotel before I came to Nashville. So it was 3 years before I came here, that I was still playing there. So I did that for about 12 years playing piano bar. And I played everybody else's songs. And that's what you do when you don't have any own hits.
0: Right. Right.
1: But listen to this. Listen to Ray Stevens and Everything is Beautiful. You would love the lyrics on this. Just listen.

0: speak Caroline, and we are the world.
1: Oh.
0: This was both. Things followed.
1: Wow. You forget. You forget that song.
0: Yeah.
1: And that should never be forgotten.
0: Before Sweet Caroline and We Are the World, that was his approach. It's like everybody sing along. And that hadn't been done in a while, you know, but the Beatles crafted that same kind of like, let's all sing along. Na, na, na, na, na, you know. I love Ray and everything he does. I'm proud of him for being able to overcome his recent health problems. Pray for him.
1: Always. What a treat to hear that and the soulfulness of his voice.
0: Oh, yeah.
1: That, like we were talking about, that's so hip, you know, when he's coming in and those lyrics. That was great. That was a wonderful journey. And I forget that I'm working and I'm supposed to be talking on the radio and I'm sitting here enjoying it. We have come to the time in the show, and thank you. I think we could go for another hour because we probably missed some things on your list, sir.
0: I talk a little too much.
1: No, you don't. That's why you're here. That's why you're here. But I would be so remiss if we did not end with this song. And I know that you have talked about this song for many, many years. And I hope, Lee Greenwood, that you're still talking about it for many, many years to come. The impact, I hope you never tire of telling any story about it, because I know I can only imagine it's the one that people really want to talk to you about.
0: Well, naturally, Nan, it's an umbrella for my career. It's not a parachute. I mean, right. I'm doing a new gospel album. I still sing on the road, as you know.
1: All the time.
0: And I try to make sure that I'm artistic as possible. I never want to be the last show is the worst. I want it to be the best. And there's always that inspiration for me to continue. But my writing has never been my strong point. It's not my strong suit. I believe I'm a musician first, a singer second, and a writer third. And when I had the number one song by Kenny Rogers called A Love Song, I put it on my first album just as a throwaway. And it turned out to be a number one by him. And so then I had that, and it turns me inside out on radio at the same time. And so, oh my gosh, he's another Jim Croce or something. No, I'm not that great a writer, I promise. I've written a lot of great songs, but none of them were really big hits. I have some favorites, and I'll play them for you. I'll send them to you later.
1: Please.
0: But let's talk about God Bless You, I say.
1: Yeah, that doesn't make sense when you say that.
0: I wrote this in 1983, and I was touring really heavy. I really wanted to win the fan base. I knew what the job was. I signed on MCA Records with Reba McEntire, George Strait, the Oak Ridge Boys, and Barbara Mandrell. We are all on the MCA label. We toured like crazy, and we won the fans. We all won for a lasting career. But I'm out on the road, and I'm working so hard every night. I'm finally wind up with three buses and two tractor trailers on the road, and we're doing these monster big shows. I'm touring with Alabama and everybody else. And I don't know, one night we saw a color guard present the flag. Somebody sang the national anthem. Was great. And usually when I'd finish a show, I couldn't go lay down right away. I would ride with one of my truck drivers because they sleep when I work. I work and they sleep. And so I would find out the mood of the drivers. So this one night, I traveled in the truck, and we got to the truck stop. I jumped in my car, in my bus, and I had a piano in the back where I wrote a lot of my songs in the early years, the first 15 years. And so I would put it on my lap and plug in my headphones so I wouldn't disturb the crew, because I had four members of the crew now who needed to sleep. And I wrote, you know, USA one night. And when I took it to my producer, Jerry Crutchfield, which was almost 10 days or 12 days later before I could get home and make a demo of it. And we talked about it. And he said, well, you know, I'm not sure whether this is a good addition to this next album we're coming out with in the spring of 1985. And I said, well, you know, let's see what Universal thinks. And so Universal actually made the choice to pull that song off the album. We'd already prepared another single, which was the title of the album, You've Got a Good Love Coming, and which I cherished because I played sax on it. I thought it was kind of cool. But lo and behold, you know, I had my heart in this song, and it was not the lead song for my shows for quite a while, because I didn't want to overshadow the other hits we already had. Country fans wanted to hear those hits that have been on radio. You guys played them so much on SM. Oh my gosh. But then slowly, after the military tours that we had, and my wife and I met on a USO tour, and the military embraced the song. It became just part of the fiber of America. And so I sing it all the time. Almost every week I'll sing it somewhere, maybe more than once a week.
1: Yes.
0: And
1: yes.
0: I dedicate this to first responders, police and fire, firemen who unselfishly go and put their lives at risk for us. And for our military, who is out there every day doing their job, just like Toby Keith's American Soldier. Mm. I sang that on USO Tour as well. I appreciate the military and what it does. So shout out to Fort Campbell. Amen. And the folks up there. We love you very much. And here is for you and all your families. God bless the USA.

0: I just don't even know how to respond to that, because I don't know how many times I've heard it, and I don't know if it does to you what it does to us, the audience, and David over here. We're just singing along, and you're sitting right here, and we're just using our hand gestures. But it just moves me every single time I hear that song.
1: I'm going to give you a surprising fact not many people know.
0: Please.
1: The background voices on that original recording is what you just played. There are four versions since then at different times in my career. The group is the Gatlin Brothers.
0: No.
1: Larry, Rudy, and Steve.
0: I had no idea.
1: When we recorded that, we went into the studio at night, and Jerry said, I'm going to put some voices on it. And I said, can I ask the Gatlins if they would sing? He said, let's go get them. And they came in the studio that night and sang for me.
0: Never knew that.
1: I'll give you that. You know, thank you so very much for making that recording for me, Gatlins.
0: I never knew that. That just made it even sweeter for all of us, because the Gatlins are great as well.
1: Yep.
0: You know, you said something, that song has been recorded, you know, four different versions. By you. And that's the only song in history, and please tell me if I'm right, because I want to get the facts right, that has landed on every chart.
1: Number one on all charts in America, including the rock charts.
0: Wow.
1: And of course, after 9/11, let's go back in 9/11, when I sang at Yankee Stadium, for the Fireman's Memorial, and then again at the fourth game of the World Series that year, it was played on every radio station but rock and roll, I think. And then when we did a new version that has, and you can look for that on my website, you'll find it. Me and Drew Jacobs from Detroit, and we did a rock version of USA, which is kind of cute and kind of fun. But like your engineer said, you know, there's nothing like the original version.
0: No,
1: that
0: there
1: was
0: isn't.
1: So magic.
0: There isn't. When you go Detroit down to Houston, I was like, oh, yeah. Then I know that's the original version, because we just hear it and we listen to it and we hang on to it because it means something to us.
1: I don't know what my daughter-in-law thinks about that, but my son Dalton is married to a teacher. We love Miss Sarah. And, of course, I say ain't in this.
0: So
1: there ain't no doubt. It's like you wonder if I'm country or not.
0: Definitely are. And we love it. That is just the most ultimate song of our generation.
1: Well, thank you for that.
0: In my humble opinion. And I'm grateful that you came and shared not only, you know, stories about that song, but the stories that influenced you and shaped you. And I encourage all of you, if you check out Lee's website for this new album that's coming out. Can you even tell us some of the gospel songs, or is that a secret?
1: No, it's a secret.
0: Okay.
1: I'm doing some traditional standards. I even wrote one myself.
0: Oh.
1: Parker and I, who's a graduate of the University of Miami, and living in town now, and he's a producer and engineer, and we wrote the song. It's called I Am Forgiven. So I'll give you that title.
0: Oh, that's great. I like the name. So keep a watch out for that new gospel album. The Gaither Music is distributing that. So next year. And what is on your horizon in the near future, sir? Where can we see you, find you, hear you?
1: Well, AEC is my agency, and I'm still going to tour in 2027. We'll close out this year, of course, and get as close to my grandson as I can. Theodore Lee Isaac Greenwood lives in Michigan, so I'm going to spend more time there. We're in the studio doing the final vocals for the album. We'll probably take it right into January before we get that done and the mixing. And Gordon Mote, of course, is a producer. He's my slave driver. He wants it perfect. And I'm like, I have to do it again and again and again. But we're getting some wonderful, you know, songs.
0: I can only imagine.
1: That you'll just love.
0: I can only imagine. Thank you. I know your time is not your own. You left your family tonight. You left a great meal to come and be with us tonight.
1: Oh, I ate first.
0: I love you even more, Lee Greenwood, for that. Me and David both. Thank you. God bless you, sir.
1: Thank you, Nan.
0: Thank you. You're a great American, and we just loved having you on. Thank you so much.
1: Thank you, ma'am.
0: Thank you. Hey, stick around, because David Reed is going to take you all the way up to midnight. I appreciate you all so much. If we didn't get to your calls, your emails, please, there's always next week, and we'll be there for you again. Thank you very much for listening to The Heart of the Night. I'm Nan Kelly. God bless you. Stick around for David.
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6: NBC News Radio, I'm Scott Carr. Minnesota Congresswoman Ilhan Omar is calling a federal raid of her home an attempt to target political enemies. Posting that after federal agents searched her Washington, D.C. area home. A raid, reports say, was in connection to an investigation into Omar's immigration paperwork. She claims President Trump has targeted her for years with what she calls baseless lies and smear campaigns. The president has been in Youngstown, Ohio, stumping for Republican Senator John Husted, the incumbent facing a close challenge from former Democratic Senator Sherrod Brown.
7: The radical left maniacs, they took the name Columbus, Christopher Columbus, away, and they were their disgrace.
6: Neither police in Cobb County, Georgia, or officials at Six Flags over Georgia are saying what led to an incident on the Goliath roller coaster today that led to the death of one rider and injured at least four others. Witnesses report seeing a man fall from the coaster. Scott Carr, NBC News Radio.
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That's Don Williams, living on Tulsa time. My name is David Reed. This is WSMNI, living on daylight savings time, at least for a couple more weeks, right? Are we still doing this thing where we're moving with the clocks and, you know, toying with things? Can we just stop one way or the other, just be done with it? Like, it's a lot easier now that we all have cell phones and all of that, but I still have some clocks in my old truck that don't get moved quite often, and oftentimes it throws me off when I'm in one of those vehicles and I should have sprung forward or fallen back, and I really don't know what time it really is. But regardless of that, I don't think we're going to solve that problem here tonight on WSM at night. But I do have a special programming announcement coming up for a little bit later on this week. Got some details I want to share with you. We'll get that coming up here in just a few moments. First, some Charlie Pride for you. A whole lot of names to sing about.

0: That's Buck Owens and the Buckaroos and a tiger by the tail. My name is David Reed. This is WSM at Night. 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And he's written songs for Lainey Wilson, Cody Johnson, Zach Top, Riley Green, and now his own music is debuting right here on 650 AM WSM. We will play the entire album coming up on Thursday night, immediately following the Grand Ole Opry, and I've had a chance to listen to this music, and you are absolutely going to love it. If you love the songs that you heard already, some of you are familiar with the song Andy Griffith, which he performed on the Opry stage, and also heard it on Heart of the Night with Nan Kelly about a month ago. That is on the album. Also, All Out of You, which you may have already heard, but there's some gems on here that we are going to debut coming up on Thursday night. 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

That's my dear friend Skeeter Davis. I'm falling too. My name is David Reed. This is WSM at Night. With you all the way up until 11:30 tonight, playing some of your favorite classic country tunes all along the way, like this one from the old Singing Ranger, the Rainbow Ranch Boys. It's Hank Snow, and I've cried a mile.

0: That is the first lady of the country song. It's Tammy Wynette and Apartment Number 9. My name is David Reed. This is WSM at Night. Hey, make plans to join us a week from now for Heart of the Night with Nan Kelly. 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
0: From the Springer Mountain Farms Weather Center, here's your First Alert forecast.
5: Clear skies overnight tonight. The temperature is down into the 60s and 70s, still a little muggy. And we'll keep that record-setting heat around Tuesday, Wednesday, with highs near 90 through the middle part of the week. I'm WSMV4 First Alert meteorologist Bree Smith. Cold front arrives in the Thursday-Friday timeframe and brings much, much cooler temperatures for the weekend.

That's E.T., Ernest Tom, and his Texas Troubadours, and Rainbow at Midnight. My name is David Reed. This is WSM at Night. We're not quite to midnight just yet, but if there's anyone who can brighten up the night sky, it's Dolly Parton. So here is your daily Dolly. Here she is with Don't Call It Love.

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And that is Charlie Walker on WSM and 9. My name is David Reed. Thank you for joining me here on this Monday. Hey, make plans to join us every weekday morning for the Kelly Sutton Show. It's Kelly Sutton, Charlie Maddox, and Annie Nye. They are your connection to Nashville country music and everything happening here in the Music City. 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Right now, here's some Johnny Cash for you in Big River.

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3: NBC News Radio, I'm Scott Carr. Minnesota Congresswoman Ilhan Omar is calling a federal raid of her home an attempt to target political enemies. Omar posted that to social media after federal agents searched her Washington, D.C. area home this morning, a raid reportedly in connection to an investigation into Omar's immigration paperwork. President Trump says he's looking at firing U.S. Ambassador to Greece Kimberly Guilfoyle, the former fiancée of Donald Trump Jr., who reports say asked a businessman and Trump supporter to pay off her $100,000 credit card bill in exchange for access to the administration. An attorney for Guilfoyle claims she was trying to collect money owed for legitimate work she did before entering diplomatic service. The president's in Ohio tonight, stumping for Republicans ahead of the midterms, appearing with Senator John Husted, the incumbent facing a close challenge from former Democratic Senator Sherrod Brown. Scott Carr, NBC News Radio.
0: WSM at Night with David Reed continues now. Brought to you by the Tennessee State Museum, where history is a state of wonder.

That's a couple legends for you right there. It's Merle Haggard and George Jones and a song written by Willie Nelson, Yesterday's Wine. My name is David Reed. This is WSM at Night. Thank you for spending some time with me here on this Monday. Time now for our Nightly Whitley. You can get your daily fix of Keith Whitley. Here he is now with Living Like There's No Tomorrow. Finally got to me tonight.

0: That's the Tennessee Plowboy, Eddie Arnold, and Make the World Go Away. My name is David Reed. This is WSM at night. And sometimes, you know, when that alarm clock goes off in the morning, I sing that song, Make the World Go Away. Just 5 more minutes. But you know what makes waking up easier? That's waking up every day to some of your favorite modern and legendary bluegrass tunes. It's WSM's Bluegrass Breakfast every Monday through Friday at 5 a.m., leading directly into the Kelly Sutton Show, and now for 1 full hour. 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

That's Hank. That cheating heart. Tattletale on you every single time. My name is David Reed. This is WSM at night. If only you could try a little kindness. Here's some advice from Glenn Campbell.

That is Grand Ole Opry star Barbara Mandrell. One of a kind pair of fools. My name is David Reed. This has been WSM at Night. Thank you for spending some time with me here on this Monday. Let's get together and do it all over again tomorrow, immediately following the Grand Ole Opry, a very special Opry tomorrow night, as Rhett Akins becomes the newest member of our Opry family. Special performances from Thomas Rhett, Luke Bryan, Jason Aldean, Jamie Johnson, and John Party. The show, well, it's sold out. So the only place you can experience this part of history is tomorrow night right here on 6:50 a.m. WSM. Until then, it's time for Willie to play me on home. Turn out.

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I broke her heart so many times, had to have my party wine. Then one day she said, "Sweetheart, the party's over. Turn out the light."

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3: Clear skies overnight tonight. The temperature is down into the 60s and 70s, still a little muggy. And we'll keep that record-setting heat around Tuesday, Wednesday, with highs near 90 through the middle part of the week. I'm WSMV4 First Alert meteorologist Bree Smith. Cold front arrives in the Thursday-Friday timeframe and brings much, much cooler temperatures for the weekend.
0: The golden era of the Opry is brought to you by the Tennessee State Museum, where history is a state of wonder.

From Nashville, Tennessee, we're bringing you the greatest country music show in the world, the Grand Ole Opry. And here are some of the stars who helped make it great. Roy Acuff and the Smoky Mountain Boys, Teddy and Doyle, the Wilburn Brothers, Bill Anderson, Archie Campbell, Wilma Lee Cooper, and Miss Margie Bowles. Now here's the king of country music, Roy Acuff.

We got Surefire coming in here right now. This is as sure as you can bet your hat. These two boys do a great job and have for a long, long time. They are the Wilbur brothers, Teddy and Doyle.

friends, not many of our country artists, for the first time in a studio, walk in and record a big hit tune. This little lady actually did walk in, and for her first number that she ever recorded, did a smash hit, sold into the hundreds of thousands, possibly a million seller now. And we're proud that she comes to visit us here at the Grand Ole Opry, and I love to hear her sing because the number that she did to me is a great number, and it is to you, and you'll enjoy hearing her sing. Sometimes when I hear her singing, I say, that's the vitamin song she's singing, and it does give you vitamins. Miss Connie Smith singing Once a Day.

One, well, I'm sorry. Started.

0: Brian Jesse. Real young fellow that I'm glad to know that he came back to our Grand Ole Opry and joined us here as one of the regular cast again, and he has his lovely wife with him. They make a fine team together. There's just no better country artist anywhere, better, finer entertainers than these two. I'd like for you to make welcome Grandpa Jones and Ramona. Come on in here, will you? I was talking to Grandpa back here a while ago. I said, Grandpa, people are beginning to think that I'm was recorded on that old cylinder record. They think I was that old.
1: That old Edison.
0: The old Edison, yeah. What was it you told me?
1: Well, I said, I believe they think that I helped him get up the thing, you know.
0: I believe they think I helped him invent it.
1: That's a little cylinder record.
0: Well, Grandpa, we're glad to have you on the program with us.
1: Thank you, Roy. Glad to be here.
0: What's Jamin do? Something Ramona knows?
1: I hope so.
0: I hope so.
1: We practiced 30 days on it.
2: Is she going? I'll be on his part.
0: Let her go. Here we go.

Here is a very lovely little lady that's been at the Grand Ole Opry now with us several years. We're always proud to have her sing a song. Make welcome Miss Margie Bowles. Come in here, Margie.

I can act like I don't care and make it look so real. I can change the way I look.

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4: NBC News Radio, I'm Scott Carr. Minnesota Congresswoman Ilhan Omar is calling a federal raid of her home an attempt to target political enemies. Posting that after federal agents searched her Washington, D.C. area home. A raid, reports say, was in connection to an investigation into Omar's immigration paperwork. She claims President Trump has targeted her for years with what she calls baseless lies and smear campaigns. The president has been in Youngstown, Ohio, stumping for Republican Senator John Husted, the incumbent facing a close challenge from former Democratic Senator Sherrod Brown.
5: The radical left maniacs, they took the name Columbus, Christopher Columbus, away, and they were their disgrace.
4: Neither police in Cobb County, Georgia, or officials at Six Flags over Georgia are saying what led to an incident on the Goliath roller coaster today that led to the death of one rider and injured at least four others. Witnesses report seeing a man fall from the coaster. Scott Carr, NBC News Radio.
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Kenny Chesney. Heading back out on the road next summer. No more shows at the Sphere. He'll be back in stadiums where he belongs, and I'm here for it. Lexi Carter with you. I hope you had a great Monday, and now we're in Tuesday.

0: 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We're waking up
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0: It's officially Tuesday, and you know what that means. Operate Ticket Tuesday is back, presented by the Shoals here on 650 AM WSM. 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
4: Clear skies overnight tonight. The temperature is down into the 60s and 70s. Still a little muggy. And we'll keep that record-setting heat around Tuesday, Wednesday, with highs near 90 through the middle part of the week. I'm WSMV4 First Alert meteorologist Bree Smith. Cold front arrives in the Thursday-Friday timeframe and brings much, much cooler temperatures for the weekend.

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0: Jordan Davis on WSM. Hey there, it's Lexi Carter. A big Tuesday night Opry tonight as Rhett Akins becomes the newest member of the Grand Ole Opry. His son Thomas Rhett will be there performing tonight, as well as Luke Bryan, Jason Aldean, Jamie Johnson, and John Party. What a night. 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And in that case, we hope you have the best time ever. The Opry will be live on WSM tonight at 7 Central for the Opry induction, or the Opry member induction of Rhett Akins. 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
5: NBC News Radio, I'm Tammy Trujillo. An incident at Six Flags over Georgia is responsible for one death and at least 4 injuries on the Goliath roller coaster. The coaster, which reaches heights of 200 feet and speeds of 70 miles an hour, was stopped with a set of cars at the top of the ride. Police are not confirming witness accounts that the man fell from the coaster after being launched from his seat. President Trump repeatedly criticized Minnesota Representative Ilhan Omar while campaigning for Republicans in Ohio on Monday night. Federal agents searched Omar's home earlier in the day as part of a federal criminal investigation. Digital creator and comedian Drewski is set to host Saturday Night Live. He'll be the first ever digital creator to host the show. Digital media company Puck reported the news with the date set for November 7th. Drewski has some 30 million followers across Instagram, X, and TikTok. Tammy Trujillo, NBC News Radio.
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1: 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Hey there, it's Lexi Carter. Vince Gill is one of the most wonderful artists in country music and also a proud member of the Gill Lottery, celebrating 35 years of membership coming up on October 17th. That's this Saturday. And there's two shows that night, one at 7, one at 9:30. You want to get some tickets to go? Be there in person for a special night? 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

0: That's Aubrey star Kelsey Ballerini in Baggage on 650 AM WSM. I'm Lexi Carter. So excited. Shenandoah celebrating 40 years together as a band at Ryman Auditorium coming up at the end of the month, Wednesday, October 28th. And this week you can win a pair of tickets on the Kelly Sutton Show. 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
6: Clear skies overnight tonight. The temperature is down into the 60s and 70s. Still a little muggy. And we'll keep that record-setting heat around Tuesday, Wednesday, with highs near 90 through the middle part of the week. I'm WSMV4 First Alert meteorologist Bree Smith. Cold front arrives in the Thursday-Friday timeframe and brings much, much cooler temperatures for the weekend.

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0: 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And we got another hour of country music on the way. Morgan Wallen, Tim McGraw, Garth and Trisha, and Ronnie Millsap all on deck. 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
5: NBC News Radio, I'm Tammy Trujillo. President Trump rallied supporters in Ohio Monday night as he continues to stump for Republicans ahead of the midterm elections. While speaking to a crowd in Youngstown, Trump warned against Democrats taking over the House and Senate, calling them left-wing lunatics who would drive up prices and roll back his accomplishments. Cleanup efforts continue after Hurricane Isaias made landfall Friday night along the western Florida panhandle. It was the first Atlantic hurricane of the year. 5 deaths are blamed on the storm, 2 in Florida, 2 in Alabama, and another in South Carolina. At last check, some 65,000 people are still in the dark across Florida. Actor R.J. Mitty is dead at the age of 34 by suicide, according to his representative. Mitty was best known for portraying Walter White Jr. in the Vince Gilligan-created drama Breaking Bad, the son of Walter and Skyler White. Like his character, Mitty lived with cerebral palsy. Tammy Trujillo, NBC News Radio.
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I'm Lexi Carter. Thanks for listening to the radio home of the Grand Ole Opry. We're settling nicely into another hour of country music, and I've got Trace Adkins, Ronnie Millsap, and Dolly Parton all on the way. Here's Garth and Trisha now.

0: 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We're waking up
1: the country. I'll do the hosting, okay?

0: Jelly Roll, and I am not okay. 650 AM WSM. It's okay to say you're not okay, but get some help and make sure that you're doing what you can to take care of yourself mentally and physically when you feel like you're not okay. Because you know what? We all have those days. I'm Lexi Carter. I hope you'll join us each and every weekend, Saturday mornings from 9 to 10, remembering the life and legacy of our good friend Bill Cody with the Essential Bill Cody Collection. It's an hour of the country music Bill loved, along with some unforgettable moments and conversations from his years behind the microphone. 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The Essential Bill Cody Collection every Saturday morning from 9 to 10 here on WSM Radio.
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4: Clear skies overnight tonight. The temperature is down into the 60s and 70s, still a little muggy. And we'll keep that record-setting heat around Tuesday, Wednesday, with highs near 90 through the middle part of the week. I'm WSMV4 First Alert meteorologist Bree Smith. Cold front arrives in the Thursday-Friday timeframe and brings much, much cooler temperatures for the weekend.

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0: 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It's Opry Ticket Tuesday, presented by the Shoals here on WSM Radio. 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
5: NBC News Radio, I'm Tammy Trujillo. President Trump repeatedly criticized Minnesota Representative Ilhan Omar while campaigning for Republicans in Ohio on Monday night. Federal agents searched Omar's home earlier in the day as part of a criminal investigation. Trump called Omar a disaster and referenced her Somali heritage, prompting chants of deport from some in the crowd. One man's dead, at least four other people injured after an incident at Six Flags over Georgia involving the Goliath roller coaster. The coaster, which reaches heights of 200 feet and speeds of 70 miles an hour, was stopped with a set of cars at the top of the ride. The Powerball jackpot's rolling over again. There was no grand prize winner Monday night, so Wednesday's drawing will now be worth at least $562 million. The cash option on that is just over $230 million. The odds of winning? Roughly 1 in $292 million. Tammy Trujillo, NBC News Radio.
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happening on the Grand Ole Opry tonight as we welcome our newest member, Rhett Akins. But that is John Party right there on 650 AM WSM. 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

0: 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I'm Lexi Carter. 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
4: Clear skies overnight tonight. The temperature is down into the 60s and 70s. Still a little muggy. And we'll keep that record-setting heat around Tuesday, Wednesday, with highs near 90 through the middle part of the week. I'm WSMB4 First Alert meteorologist Bree Smith. Cold front arrives in the Thursday-Friday timeframe and brings much, much cooler temperatures for the weekend.

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0: 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I'm Lexi Carter, looking forward to another Opry Country Classic show Thursday night. The Gatlin Brothers perform Lori Morgan, Clay Walker, Jody Messina, Mae Estes, and Radney Foster. It's a salute to the 90s. Not quite as classic as we like to be, but there's something nostalgic about the 90s too, right? So there's some classics in there as well. 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
5: NBC News Radio, I'm Mark Mayfield. President Trump is defending his diesel fuel deal with Russia after bipartisan pushback. Last week, Trump announced Russia would immediately release 300,000 tons of diesel to ease a global fuel shortage, with more shipments to follow. One person was killed and at least four were injured Monday during an incident aboard the Goliath roller coaster at Six Flags over Georgia. Here's Scott Carr.
6: Officials at Six Flags have confirmed that one park visitor died in the incident Monday, that the Goliath had to be evacuated, and that the park was shut down. Neither they nor police in Cobb County, Georgia, have confirmed how the person died or what led to the accident. Several reports cite witnesses who say they saw a man fall from the coaster, which climbs to a height of 200 feet and reaches speeds of 70 miles an hour. I'm Scott Carr.
5: And it was the Bills over the Rams, 37-34 in overtime on Monday Night Football. Mark Mayfield, NBC News Radio.
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1: 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That was Opry star Carly Pierce. If you've got a request, let me know. 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
1: 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From the Springer Mountain Farms Weather Center, here's your first alert forecast.
4: Clear skies overnight tonight. The temperature is down into the 60s and 70s. Still a little muggy. And we'll keep that record-setting heat around Tuesday, Wednesday, with highs near 90 through the middle part of the week. I'm WSMV4 First Alert meteorologist Bree Smith. Cold front arrives in the Thursday-Friday timeframe and brings much, much cooler temperatures for the weekend.

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0: Barista Brad Paisley here on 650 AM WSM, the radio home of the Grand Ole Opry. I'm Lexi Carter, and that about does it for me. I hope you have a great day. It is Opry Ticket Tuesday, and we've got your chance to win some Grand Ole Opry tickets all day long. 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
2: I'm Zach Bennett with today's Pure American Country Radio Minute. Today is Rhett Akin's birthday, and he's celebrating it by becoming a member of the Grand Ole Opry tonight. Rhett first broke through as an artist in the 90s. His debut album arrived in 1995, and That Ain't My Truck, which he co-wrote, became his first number one. Don't Get Me Started took him back to number one the next year, but that turned out to only be the first chapter. Rhett became one of Nashville's most successful songwriters, writing chart toppers for other artists long after his own run on country radio, while his son, Thomas Rhett, built a major country career of his own. Well, tonight, TR is part of that lineup, along with Luke Bryan, Jason Aldean, John Party, and Jamie Johnson, as Rhett Akins becomes the fifth new member inducted during the Opry's centennial celebration. A singer, a songwriter, a father, and as of tonight, an Opry member. Not a bad birthday. I'm Zach Bennett. That's today's Pure American Country Radio Minute. Says
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7: Nashville. NBC News Radio, I'm Mark Mayfield. President Trump is defending his diesel fuel deal with Russia after bipartisan pushback. Last week, Trump announced Russia would immediately release 300,000 tons of diesel to ease a global fuel shortage, with more shipments to follow. In a Truth Social post, Trump said he made the right choice for the American people. A jersey worn by NBA legend Michael Jordan during the 1998 NBA Finals is changing hands at a record price. Tammy Trujillo has details.
8: Hunt Auctions says the red Chicago Bulls jersey worn by Jordan during Game 2 was purchased for $14 million by a Miami real estate investor. That's the highest known price ever paid for a piece of basketball memorabilia, and the third Jordan-worn jersey from the Last Dance Finals to reach more than $10 million. I'm Tammy Trujillo.
7: And one person is dead and at least four injured on the Goliath roller coaster at Six Flags Over Georgia. Mark Mayfield, NBC News Radio.
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3: Clear skies overnight tonight. The temperature is down into the 60s and 70s. Still a little muggy. And we'll keep that record-setting heat around Tuesday, Wednesday, with highs near 90 through the middle part of the week. I'm WSMV4 First Alert meteorologist Bree Smith. Cold front arrives in the Thursday-Friday timeframe and brings much, much cooler temperatures for the weekend.

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9: Nashville. NBC News Radio, I'm Jennifer Kuiper. President Trump heads to Alaska today as he continues to stump for Republicans ahead of the midterm election. 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
10: While speaking to a crowd in Youngstown, Trump warned against Democrats taking over the House and Senate, calling them left-wing lunatics.
11: The radical left maniacs, they took the name Columbus, Christopher Columbus, away, and they're a disgrace. And we have to win because we have to keep winning because they'll do it again.
10: Trump appeared with Senator John Husted, the incumbent who's facing a close challenge from former Democratic Senator Sherrod Brown.
9: New York City Mayor Zohran Mamdani is criticizing the federal search of Representative Ilhan Omar's Washington, D.C. area home, arguing that her citizenship should not be used against her because of her political views. Pope Leo undergoes surgery today at a hospital in Rome to remove an early-stage growth from his lung. I'm Jennifer Kuiper, NBC News Radio.
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8: 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From the Springer Mountain Farms Weather Center, here's your First Alert forecast.
13: I'm WSMV for First Alert Meteorologist Stefano DiPietro. More heat today. Temperatures near 90 this afternoon under a good deal of sunshine. Tonight we're down to the 60s for the overnight low. Back near 90 again tomorrow. Mixing clouds and sun. Keep an eye out for an isolated shower or thunderstorm throughout the day. Thursday will also be near 90. We'll also have an isolated shower in the afternoon, but mixing clouds and sunshine otherwise. Friday, a big cool down coming our way. Back in the low 70s and the upper 60s and under a good deal of sunshine. Saturday and Sunday will mostly be in the 60s with lows in the 40s and even the 30s.
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2: Hey, Jelly, I'm going to need a favor. 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I'll do the hosting, okay?
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0: In just a matter of hours, he will become the newest member of the Grand Ole Opry. That is Rhett Akins. You're hearing it this morning on Tuesday. It's the Kelly Sutton Show. Annie and I and Kelly Sutton.
4: And here we are.
0: Jeff Roberts is here. We let him hang out with us.
4: Sometimes we do.
0: Yeah.
4: Sometimes he yells at us.
0: Sometimes he's the heavy. But sometimes we need it.
4: Yeah.
0: So it's okay. Yeah. Congratulations, Rhett. He is going in tonight. It's a big old show. We got a lot of stars coming out that are going to celebrate him, including Luke Bryan. Jamie Johnson is going to be there. John Party is going to be there.
4: They're Jason having boys' Aldean. Night.
0: Yeah, they're having boys' night, so we're having girls' day.
4: Right.
0: Jason Aldean. I don't know how many times Jason's played the Opry, but I could probably count it on my hand. I think this might be his third time playing ever.
4: Wow.
0: So it's going to be pretty interesting. I'm like, oh, well, hello there, Jason Aldean. How are you? Come on in. I'm going to see you.
4: It's going to be a really, really fun night.
0: Fun show. Lots of high energy. Probably some tears.
4: Okay.
0: Thomas Rhett's going to be there. You know, TR talking to his dad. Oh,
4: yeah. He's going to be laughing, crying, celebrating.
0: Lots of emotion.
4: Cheering, singing.
0: Lots of emotion. You can tune in tonight, 7 p.m., because the show is sold out. So, woo. Can't get tickets to get inside, but you can definitely listen because you know we carry every Opry show right here on WSM. That's at 7 o'clock.
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0: How's your brain feeling this morning? A little tired? I get it. We're going to train our brains today. That's what today is. National Train Your Brain Day.
1: I love that. I do every day do the New York Times games.
0: Oh, which ones?
1: I do Wordle and I do the one where you have to match the words.
0: Oh, okay.
1: You have to like put all the words in different categories. Oh, My parents do them every single day.
0: Really?
1: Yeah. We used to chat about them back and forth, but I'm not as like on top of it as they are. But I like to do the mini crossword. I like to do the Wordle and I like to do the connections, it's called.
0: Connections.
1: Connect the words.
0: Yeah. I did Wordle for a long time. What's your starting word? Do you have the same start word?
1: Yeah.
0: Okay. What do you use?
1: For Wordle, I always have to type in fatso, or my dad says the game doesn't count, so.
0: Why does it have to be fatso?
1: I don't really know, but it's just like, I feel like I have to do it. My dad said so, and so I have to do it. So fatso every single time. If there's no letters in that, I'll do juice.
0: Oh, juice is good.
1: And then I knock out a lot of vowels with that because I get A, O, U, I, and E.
0: Oh,
1: through
0: yeah.
1: those two words.
0: Yes, that's smart.
1: Thank you.
0: Look at you. Look at you, smarty smart pants. I used to do ado. A-D-I-E-U because you have A, I, E, and U all in one.
1: That's pretty smart.
0: That's a good one. Martin Fisher taught me that.
1: Wow. Oh, of course he did.
0: Of course he did. So that was always my start word. And I feel like I usually get at least one out of there because, you know, you've got so many vowels.
1: Yeah, that's you have to unless it's one of those crazy Y words.
0: Why do they put those in there? That's not even fair.
1: To test your brain.
0: I know, you're right. All right, we're testing our brain. We're training our brain. If you have some brain teasers or some puzzles that you like to do, you can always let us know. 615-737-9650. Also, today is an Opry Ticket Tuesday. We're going to give you the keyword coming up in just a little bit. If you know the keyword, then you can go to WSM Radio and enter it for a chance to win tickets to the Grand Ole Opry.
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9: 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This is Holly Thompson with your WSMV 4 news update. Newly released video this morning shows the moment a man entered a federal courthouse in Nashville armed with a knife and gun. Now, Jack Henson entered the building Thursday, and in that video, you can see that Henson pulls out a knife, then pulls out a gun, which officials say was not fired. Now, he then puts the small revolver into his pocket and keeps the knife in his hand. Within 30 seconds of him moving through the lobby, Henson erratically moves towards the security officer with knife in hand and is then shot and killed by that officer. Now, we spoke to close friends of Jack Henson who say this behavior was completely unlike him. We know the U.S. Attorney's Office says the TBI is still investigating the shooting and no further information will be released until that investigation is complete. Early voting for Tennessee's midterm elections begins tomorrow. You have until October 29th to cast your ballot early. If you want to vote absentee, the deadline to request your ballot is October 24th. Election Day, of course, coming up Tuesday, November 3rd. We have a complete guide to the biggest races and how to find your polling place. 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
10: I'm WSMV4 First Alert Meteorologist Stefano DiPietro. More heat today. Temperatures near 90 this afternoon under a good deal of sunshine. Tonight we're down to the 60s for the overnight low. Back near 90 again tomorrow. Mixing clouds and sun. Keep an eye out for an isolated shower or thunderstorm throughout the day. Thursday will also be near 90. We'll also have an isolated shower in the afternoon, but mixing clouds and sunshine otherwise. Friday, a big cool down coming our way. Back in the low 70s and the upper 60s and under a good deal of sunshine. Saturday and Sunday will mostly be in the 60s with lows in the 40s and even the 30s.

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0: There it is. We were waiting for it.
1: Yeah, it was a huge one.
0: It was big.
1: That was a crazy one.
0: I like the fact that you can play some air drums in here and people don't even know yet.
1: No clue.
0: Because we're not streaming yet.
1: Not just yet, but soon.
0: Soon. It's happening. 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It's Graham Barham is going to be there.
1: That's fun.
0: And get ready, Annie.
1: Tell me.
0: It's the Opry debut of Franklin Jonas and the Byzantines.
1: You shut your mouth.
0: I knew you'd love it.
1: That's
0: knew you'd
1: so
0: love
1: exciting.
0: It. Yes.
1: That is so
0: Franklin
1: exciting.
0: Franklin Jonas.
1: He's really sweet. He almost bought me an Uber when I went to Napa Valley.
0: What?
1: Almost. I ended up buying my own because I felt bad.
0: Okay. Well, you should go and say thank you. You should be
1: I
0: there.
1: I should say thank you.
0: All right. And you guys should be there too. So enter the word stage at WSMRadio.com for your chance to win.
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7: NBC News Radio, I'm Jennifer Kuiper. Minnesota Congresswoman Ilhan Omar is calling a federal raid of her home an attempt to target political enemies and weaponize federal law enforcement. More from Mark Mayfield.
8: The Democrat posted a statement on social media after federal agents searched her Washington, D.C. area home on Monday morning. The raid was reportedly in connection to an investigation into Omar's immigration paperwork. She went on to say that President Trump has targeted her for 10 years with what she called baseless lies and smear campaigns. This comes after Homeland Security Secretary Mark Wayne Mullen revealed there was an ongoing investigation into Omar.
7: On the campaign trail, President Trump stumps for Republicans in Wasilla, Alaska today after warning Republicans in Ohio last night against Democrats taking over the House and Senate. Trump argued they would drive up prices and roll back his accomplishments. One person is dead and at least four injured on the Goliath roller coaster at Six Flags over Georgia. The cause is under investigation. Jennifer Kuiper, NBC News Radio.
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0: 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From the Springer Mountain Farms Weather Center, here's your First Alert forecast.
10: I'm WSMV for First Alert meteorologist Stefano DiPietro. More heat today. Temperatures near 90 this afternoon under a good deal of sunshine. Tonight we're down to the 60s for the overnight low. Back near 90 again tomorrow. Mixing clouds and sun. Keep an eye out for an isolated shower or thunderstorm throughout the day. Thursday will also be near 90. We'll also have an isolated shower in the afternoon, but mixing clouds and sunshine otherwise. Friday, a big cool down coming our way. Back in the low 70s and the upper 60s and under a good deal of sunshine. Saturday and Sunday will mostly be in the 60s with lows in the 40s and even the 30s.
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11: Okay, well, here we go. Girls Day.
12: Girls Day.
11: Plus Jeff. Girls Day plus Jeff. And Jeff. There it is. We'll have a little asterisk. Good morning, everybody. We're hanging out. It's Kelly and Annie this morning. Brain teasers. Are you doing some to keep your brain active? I found some for us to try.
12: Oh, exciting.
11: Okay, so that's on the way.
12: I'm not usually good, but I'm not going to sound bad. So we'll see where I land on.
11: I like the spectrum. Not usually good, but I'm also not bad. So here we go.
12: Here we go.
11: We're rolling the dice. Good morning. Charlie is at the beach. He made it.
12: Thank goodness he made it.
11: He said he's having coffee on the balcony right now. So good morning, Charles. And he sent us a picture. It looks good. So that's I was insane. Worried because there's a lot of damage down there around 30A Seaside. I've been seeing the pictures, you know, kind of messy after that big hurricane that went through. So thank goodness no one was hurt, but it's kind of a mess down there.
12: Yeah, but I know they were having a struggle on when they were going to leave.
11: Yes.
12: So I'm glad that the time has finally come and they've finally made it down there.
11: Yeah. And I went to Pittsburgh.
12: And that's remarkable.
11: Yeah.
12: Did you do the thing that Charles kept saying, the tunnel?
11: I finally got to see the tunnel.
12: You saw the
11: yes,
12: tunnel.
11: Yes, I got
12: and
11: to see the tunnel.
12: Is it the best city landscape you've ever seen?
11: It's really
12: seen?
11: Pretty.
12: Cityscape?
11: It's really pretty. We went to, is it Washington? It's Mount Washington, I think, that's at the top of the city. They have an incline that you can get in, and it's basically an old train car. That was how they would get things up the mountain.
12: Cool.
11: So they still have it. It was founded in 1877, and you get in this cable car, and it takes you up the mountain, but it's not what you think of as a cable car. Like, you know, it's hard to explain, but just this little box that was a part of a train, and then
12: that is
11: it
12: fun.
11: Goes straight up. Yeah. And it was so funny because I told Reese, I was like, hey, we're going to go do the incline. And she's like, okay. So we get there and we get in it and she goes, what is this? And I said, well, this is how they would get up and down the mountain. She goes, I didn't know what you were talking about when you said incline. And I said, yeah, this is it. And then we start going down and she's like, oh, this feels very unsafe. Because, I mean, it literally looks like it came from 1877. Looks like no renovations have been made. I know they have. But it was fun. It was a fun little trip.
12: No, that's fun to explore a new city.
11: Yeah.
12: As a family.
11: It was. We had a good time. So we love you, Pittsburgh. We'll be coming back. There's fun stuff to do. And we didn't get to see all of it. So
12: it was a good time. Hey, how long were you there? Two, 3 days?
11: 3 days.
12: Yeah.
11: It's fast.
12: It's a quick turnaround
11: you're
12: for
11: in,
12: you
11: you're
12: guys.
11: Out. Yeah. Very quick flight. 1 hour and 5 minutes.
12: Nice.
11: So fast. I didn't realize, like, I was halfway into the movie and I'm like, oh, we're landing? Well, now what am I going to do? That's the worst when you start a good movie on the plane.
12: And it shuts it off for you.
11: Shuts it off. And then you get home and you're like, okay, where can I see this? It's not on Netflix. It's not on Hulu.
12: Right. It's like $25.99 on Amazon.
11: Right. There's one I have never finished. And I kind of tried to, but now I'm like, whatever. Wuthering Heights.
12: Oh, that just got onto Netflix, though.
11: Yeah.
12: But we've debated it. I don't know.
11: I'll give you my review of it if you want later. I'll tell you.
12: You don't love?
11: Not really.
12: Oh.
11: And I love Jacob Elordi. I think he's great.
12: Margot Robbie.
11: Love Margot Robbie. Love them. I just didn't see it.
12: Ugh, we could do movie reviews all day.
11: Maybe we should.
12: Okay.
11: Keeps our brain active.
12: So true.
11: All right. Brain teaser's coming up. We're going to get your brain working this morning. So good morning to you. You can give us a call. Phone lines are open. 615-737-9650. How are you training your brain today? Keep it active up there. Also, we've got Time Machine coming up. And we're going to tell you how you have a chance to win tickets to the Opry because it is Opry Ticket Tuesday. All that and more on the way. Right now, some Megan Maroney for you. Here's Beautiful Things.

0: Every Tuesday, 6:50 a.m. WSM puts you one step closer to a night at the Grand Ole Opry. 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
8: Okay, good morning. You know what today is? It's an Opry Ticket Tuesday. That means we have tickets to give away to the Grand Ole Opry. We're going to give away a pair instantly, but another way that you can win is by knowing the keyword, and today's keyword is stage. Stage is the keyword, everybody. So what you need to do is go to WSMRadio.com. Once you get there, you're going to see a carousel at the top. When it says Opry Ticket Tuesday, click on it and enter the word stage. You could win tickets to next Tuesday's Opry, Franklin Jonas and the Byzantines.
9: And that's just going to be a phenomenal show, I'll tell y'all right now.
8: Yeah.
9: That's
8: how
9: exciting.
8: Fun.
9: So fun. That's going to be so fun. The energy is going to be high.
8: I got to tell you, I had the best weekend and I would not change any of it, but.
9: Oh, just say it. You're
8: Kristen
9: sad.
8: Chenoweth.
9: I'm so sad. I missed
8: Kristen
9: it.
8: Kristen Chenoweth.
9: I'm so sad.
8: On the Opry stage.
9: I also missed it.
8: Casey, I didn't know you were going to be there, sweetie. I love you. And I am so sad that I didn't get to see you. And she performed and it was wonderful. And Sandy Patty, whew, I grew up on Sandy Patty. Listen, Sandy Patty songs in our church every Sunday, because my pastor and his wife were from Anderson, Indiana, and that's where Sandy Patty went to college. So like she is, you know, CCM gospel queen, legend. Everyone grew up probably singing those songs in church, and we sang them every Sunday. So she was on the stage at the Opry, and I missed her too. I was kind of sad about all that.
9: I'm
8: and Melinda
9: sad.
8: Doolittle was there hanging out, and Diana DeGarmo. I just, the trifecta in one dressing room. I can't.
9: Wow.
8: It was, I'm sad that I missed it, but you don't have to miss it. Enter the word stage, and you get a chance to win tickets to next Tuesday's show.
9: Remarkable. And Sienna Spyro made her debut last night.
8: Right.
9: Or Sunday night,
8: Sunday
9: rather.
8: Night, yeah. I am unfamiliar, but now I'm becoming a huge fan.
9: I told you. I told you.
10: Yes, you
9: did. I said, you must listen to her. You would love her.
10: Yeah,
9: you were
10: she's
9: like, really?
10: Incredible.
9: I was like, you, Kelly Sutton, would love her.
10: 100%.
9: Remarkable
10: you were right.
9: voice.
10: She's remarkable. What a night that they had.
9: Yeah, woo! Truly.
10: Sunday night was fantastic. Okay, hey, we're going to play the time machine coming up in just a little bit. So hang tight for that. You could win tickets to see Shenandoah. How about that? How about them apples? That's all coming up after John Party.

0: Oh, we got a cha-cha-cha.
1: Cha-cha-cha.
0: We love a cha-cha-cha around here. That's good stuff. John Party on the stage. That is Tequila Little Time. And we're hearing it this morning. John's going to be there tonight. Red Akins going in, our newest member of the Grand Ole Opry.
1: Boys night.
0: Oh, it's boys night. Yeah, well represented. Lots of boys, including Jason Aldean.
1: I know. How fun is that?
0: I thought this was the third time that he'd played the Opry. Charlie said it's the second.
1: Wow.
0: He's only played one other time.
1: That's kind of insane.
0: Right? It is.
1: Considering he has
0: this massive career.
1: Yeah. All the hits.
0: All the hits. So tonight is going to be super special. I mean, he's really good friends with Rhett, and I'm sure that Rhett was like, hey, man, will you come do it? So Rhett Akins, Luke Bryan, Jason Aldean, Thomas Rhett, John Party, Jamie Johnson.
1: Wow.
0: And I'll be at the podium holding it down for the girls. So glad that I'm there. Well represented.
1: We needed you.
0: Thank you. They said, will you do this? I was like, 100%. I will do this. I will be there. So it's going to be an incredible show. And if you can't get tickets because it's sold out, you can listen in. It will start at 7 o'clock tonight right here on WSM. All right. You ready to go back in time? Here we go. It is time for the time machine. Oh, I love it when the doors open. We're going back 35 years. 1991, y'all. 1991. This song is about a couple's childhood meeting spot. It happened beneath a pine tree. The song taught us how a little compromise goes a long way. So it was their meeting spot beneath a pine tree. I'll even give you the state. It was in Georgia. Makes sense, right? The song taught us a little compromise goes a long way. It's from 1991. If you know the title of the song, give us a call. 615-737-9650. You could win tickets to see Shenandoah.
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7: good Tuesday morning. This is Holly Thompson with your WSMV 4 News Update. Newly released video this morning shows the moment a man entered a federal courthouse in Nashville armed with a knife and gun. Now, Jack Henson entered the building Thursday, and in that video, you can see that Henson pulls out a knife, then pulls out a gun, which officials say was not fired. Now, he then puts the small revolver into his pocket and keeps the knife in his hand. Within 30 seconds of him moving through the lobby, Henson erratically moves towards the security officer with knife in hand and is then shot and killed by that officer. Now, we spoke to close friends of Jack Henson who say this behavior was completely unlike him. We know the U.S. Attorney's Office says the TBI is still investigating the shooting and no further information will be released until that investigation is complete. Early voting for Tennessee's midterm elections begins tomorrow. You have until October 29th to cast your ballot early. If you want to vote absentee, the deadline to request your ballot is October 24th. Election Day, of course, coming up Tuesday, November 3rd. 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
8: I'm WSMV4 First Alert Meteorologist Stefano DiPietro. More heat today. Temperatures near 90 this afternoon under a good deal of sunshine. Tonight we're down to the 60s for the overnight low. Back near 90 again tomorrow, mixing clouds and sun. Keep an eye out for an isolated shower or thunderstorm throughout the day. Thursday will also be near 90. We'll also have an isolated shower in the afternoon, but mixing clouds and sunshine otherwise. Friday, a big cool down coming our way. Back in the low 70s and the upper 60s and under a good deal of sunshine. Saturday and Sunday will mostly be in the 60s with lows in the 40s and even the 30s.
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9: Good morning, Kyle.
0: Kyle, where are you calling from?
9: Alamo, Tennessee.
0: Ooh, remember the Alamo. All right, different Alamo, though. Do you know the name of the song?
9: It sounds like Meet in the Middle by Diamond Rio.
0: Yeah! Woo! I love this song so much. It's the cutest little story song. You just picture these two kids meeting in the middle underneath that old pine tree. I love it. So what's going on today in Alamo?
9: You just dropped the kids off to school, now headed to the office.
0: Oh, you want to give them a shout-out?
9: Yeah, the kids.
0: Yeah.
9: Audrey and Ryman and Henry.
0: You have an Audrey and a Ryman. Oh, aren't you? You know exactly how to name a child. I love that. Fantastic. Well, you just won tickets to see Shenandoah coming up 40th anniversary at the Ryman on October the 28th.
9: Awesome. Awesome.
0: Good stuff. All right, who made you a winner, Kyle?
9: WSM 650.

0: There you go. That is your Time Machine song of the day, 1991, Diamond Rio, Meet in the Middle. We were singing along.
1: We were. It's a fun one.
0: Kyle East in Alamo, Tennessee was listening this morning, and he is going to go see Shenandoah, the 40th anniversary show happening at the Ryman in 2 weeks. So October the 28th. I think there are a few tickets left if you want to go see it. It's going to be amazing. What a good time had by all. We've got another set of tickets you could win coming up tomorrow if you know the Time Machine song of the day. So make sure that you're listening tomorrow around 7:20. That's when we play it each and every day. Okay, so we've been trying to do brain teasers.
1: Yes,
0: we're training our brain.
1: Please train my brain. I'm a little sleepy. I'm a little behind today.
0: I think I am too.
1: So
0: yeah,
1: you'd never know. I really am good at masking, masking it.
0: Yeah,
1: but
0: yeah,
1: I am behind.
0: It doesn't matter. Okay, so here is something that I just saw, and I'm like, oh, that looks so easy. It's a video.
1: Okay.
0: Apparently, it's like helping with both sides of your brain.
1: Okay.
0: And it's called running down the rabbit. Okay. So you're going to take your left hand and you're going to make a peace sign with your left hand. Then your right hand, you're going to make like a little air gun. So pointer finger out, thumb up.
1: Water gun.
0: Water gun. There you go. Thank you. And it's like you're aiming at the bunny, right?
1: Sure.
0: Now you're going to swap it. But it's not... Right? It's hard. if you're trying to change your, it's like, oh wait, no, I screwed that. I thought it would be easier than this. It is funny.
1: No, it's gun and peace.
0: Yeah.
1: Water gun and peace
0: sign. Water gun peace sign.

0: right. Okay. So that's just one of the things. Training the brain. If you have some brain teasers, things that you do, keeping your mind sharp. That's what we're going to go for today. Sharp minds,
1: sharp
0: everybody.
1: Minds. Yes. On this Tuesday.
0: That's what it is. Give us a call. 615-737-9650. Also, we still have a pair of tickets to give away to the Opry.
1: Opry, and we can do that. Ticket Tuesday.
0: We're going to do that in a little bit. If you want to get in on the drawing for it, you can do that by going to WSMRadio.com. Mm-hmm. Put in the keyword stage. That's our keyword for today. There's more on the way here on the Kelly Sutton Show.
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0: Good morning.
1: Good morning.
0: I don't think that we have accents.
1: Good morning.
0: Do you think
1: good morning?
0: Good morning.
1: It's
0: time to wake up.
1: Good morning.
0: Good morning to you.
1: Break
0: sorry. Out a show tune at any moment.
1: Sorry, the Tourette's flared up again.
0: All right, singing in the rain. I'm there with you.
1: I do know that my accent, New Jersey one, comes out in like angry or very shocked or very, you know, when my emotions are high, okay, my New Jersey accent, I think, comes out. Or if I go home, like I am going home in a couple weekends. So that Monday, you'll have to let me know if you hear me.
0: I got it.
1: Speak a little different. But I also do know that I for some reason pick up this Southern, it's fake.
0: Yeah.
1: But it's also, is it fake? Because after a while, it's just how I speak sometimes.
0: Yeah.
1: But it's only to strangers.
0: Oh, that's interesting.
1: So
0: really?
1: Like to strangers, or if I'm like joking to my friends about like something, I'm like being over exaggerant to them, but telling a story. I don't know how to explain it. But like to a stranger, I'll be like, hey, y'all, which I would never say that at home.
0: Oh, that's funny.
1: But I'm just here and I feel like it's like part of the moment and I'm sure. At work and it's like, hey, y'all, how you doing? We're in Tennessee.
0: Yeah. Exactly.
1: I don't know.
0: I just got back from Pittsburgh. We were in Pittsburgh and I heard the really thick Pittsburgh ac-

0: sent for the first time. Everyone around me was fine. And then we went to the incline and the lady that was selling me the tickets, I can't even replicate it.
1: Yeah, it's tough.
0: It took me a full beat to figure out what she was saying to me. She's like, you're going to go down to the bottom, but I got to get you exact change. And I was like, what?
1: No, it's crazy. My friend in college, Tori, Tori. And she called me Annie.
0: Annie. Yeah.
1: And she also was in broadcast. And so they were like, you got to ditch it. Well, she's all over the news. She was on in Pittsburgh. And then she went to West Virginia. And in West Virginia, they were like, we can't have you talking like that. Like,
0: right.
1: No one knows what you're saying.
0: You have to slow it down. It was very distinct. And I was like, that's a Pittsburgh
1: accent.
0: It's fun,
1: though.
0: It is fun.
1: It's really fun.
0: And I saw that there were all these signs that said Yinzers. And I'm like, oh, yeah, I forgot. That's what they call themselves. But was that English? And then I went, oh, wait, no, I got it. But later on, flip of that, Reese and I walk into a place and I said, do y'all have an appointment for today? And she goes, where are you from?
1: That's funny.
0: I said, Tennessee. And she goes, yeah, I can tell.
1: Which is really funny because you don't have an accent.
0: I didn't think I did.
1: And I think it's because you're very front facing and you have to just
0: I had to lose an accent too. I had to work on that when I went to school.
1: Right.
0: I had Southern Indiana, Northern Kentucky has a very distinct accent. It is country, but it isn't Kentucky. It isn't Tennessee. There's just there's something a little different about it. Like if you hear my dad, you would go, oh.
1: There's a Midwest flair.
0: A little bit, yeah. And then also Southern in there too. So you hear both of it, right?
1: Right.
0: And when I got to school, I was like, I'm just talking to friends. And they said, what part of Kentucky are you from? I was like, what do you mean? I'm from Indiana. I'm from here. I'm from this state. And they said, yeah, you don't sound like you're.
1: That's so interesting.
0: Isn't it?
1: Yeah, that's really funny. I think now as I've grown up and I've lived in a couple of different places and I speak now more often than ever.
0: Yes.
1: Which is shocking, probably to my parents, but not at the same time. I think it's certain words.
0: Yes.
1: That start to confuse me. Like water.
0: I was about to say water.
1: Yeah.
0: Yeah. Water.
1: Water is my mouth is very full.
0: Also,
1: coffee.
0: What do you call the thing that you use in the shower? Like
1: loofah? the
0: cloth.
1: Oh, a washcloth?
0: Washcloth.
1: Washcloth.
0: Cloth. Did you just say cloth?
1: Washcloth.
0: Everyone around Southern Indiana will say wash.
1: Yeah, that's funny.
0: Washcloth.
1: Washcloth. But that's almost like New York kind,
0: a little bit.
1: Kind of too. So it's very odd how they all just
0: it all comes
1: together. It all is mixed up.
0: We're a big mess.
1: But
0: I don't know.
1: What do you say for the feet of perhaps a cat or a dog?
0: Paws?
1: Yeah.
0: What do you say?
1: Pause.
0: Pause.
1: But I never thought that was weird.
0: Pause.
1: But it's spelled, how would you say, A-W, you're looking at something cute.
0: Aww.
1: Aww.
0: See, it's
1: no?
0: different. No, I wouldn't say aw.
1: Aww.
0: I would say aw.
1: Aww. That's so funny because usually that's how I fight for myself and you've denied me my argument. Aw. And then I'm like, aww. Oh, pee in front of it? Paw.
0: Paw. I do like how it sounds though. Paws.
1: Aw.
0: Look paws. At his cute little paws. Yeah. Isn't he cute? I love him. He's so cute. All right, we got more on the way. You're listening to us this morning on the Kelly Sutton Show. It's Girls' Day.
1: It's Girls' Day.
0: Girls' Day.
1: Except for here's Zach Top.
0: Here's Zach Top.

0: Zach Taub, I Never Lie. You're hearing it this morning on WSM. Good morning and welcome into the Simply Superior studio inside our Acuff house. We're training our brains. Well, I was trying another one. It's pinky and pointer finger, right hand pointer finger out, left hand pinky out, and then you have to switch them. Switch them. No. Why is this so hard? I guess my brain doesn't. I know. I keep ending up with a rock and roll sign with both of them.
1: It's very hard. I don't know.
0: That and then that. There we go. No.
1: Y'all should try it at home.
0: I almost got it. I don't know.
1: Or tune in to see us because you got to see Kelly trying that.
0: Fix your brain, people. Or at least tell us how to fix ours. I don't know. So, we got the phone lines open. 615-737-9650. Also, something weird that you say from your hometown that no one else says. Charlie is listening. Mm-hmm. He's at the beach. And he did say that in Rhode Island, they called it the bubbler instead of the fountain,
1: oh,
0: water fountain.
1: Oh, he said that.
0: Yeah.
1: Yeah, we called it a water fountain.
0: Water fountain. Yeah. Water. It was always a water fountain.
1: Water. Water fountain.
0: Water fountain. What was the other thing that you said?
1: The thing that you push into a store to get all your food.
0: It's a buggy.
1: No, it's a shopping cart.
0: Oh,
1: it's also, a buggy. Also, a winter hat.
0: Well, some people call that toboggan.
1: Yeah,
0: I do know that one.
1: I call it a beanie.
0: I think we called it a toboggan.
1: Toboggan is a sled.
0: Yeah, we just call that a sled.
1: But it's a type of a sled.
0: I know, but we don't have very many sleds down here. We just have the slick
1: toboggans.
0: Ones. Yeah, I don't know. Toboggan goes on your head, right? Did you know that though? I mean, you'd heard that.
1: What?
0: That it was a toboggan.
1: Yes, the beanie.
0: Yeah.
1: Yes. I think that one's silly as well. That one's silly. And my least favorite of all, yes. Lollipop.
0: Sucker.
1: Yeah. Mm-mm. I'm not into that one.
0: You're not going to call it a sucker?
1: It's lollipop is the cutest word.
0: It is cute. So cute.
1: Sucker is not a cute word, arguably.
0: Agreed. But also so. Faster to say.
1: Well,
0: there's that. Give us a call. 615-737-9650. We've got more on the way right now. It's Dan and Shay. You know what? We're just glad you exist.

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7: NBC News Radio, I'm Jennifer Kiefer. Congresswoman Ilhan Omar calls the federal raid of her Washington, D.C. home part of a campaign of political intimidation. Mark Mayfield says of yesterday's raid.
8: This comes after Homeland Security Secretary Mark Wayne Mullen revealed there was an ongoing investigation into Omar and claimed that she married her brother to bring him to the U.S.
7: President Trump saying of the Minnesota Democratic Congresswoman during a rally in Youngstown, Ohio yesterday.
9: She's a disaster. She comes in from a country without laws, without police, without military, without, all they do is shoot each other.
7: Newly appointed White House Press Secretary Katie Zachariah steps to the podium this morning. She's scheduled to hold an introductory news conference. 911 calls from the failed execution of Krista Pike are raising questions about delays in getting medical help to the Tennessee death row inmate. Recordings show emergency crews were held outside the prison in Nashville for about half an hour because officials could not verify the initial call. I'm Jennifer Kiefer, NBC News Radio.
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10: I'm WSMV for First Alert meteorologist Stefano DiPietro. More heat today. Temperatures near 90 this afternoon under a good deal of sunshine. Tonight we're down to the 60s for the overnight low. Back near 90 again tomorrow. Mixing clouds and sun. Keep an eye out for an isolated shower or thunderstorm throughout the day. Thursday will also be near 90. We'll also have an isolated shower in the afternoon, but mixing clouds and sunshine otherwise. Friday, a big cool down coming our way. Back in the low 70s and the upper 60s and under a good deal of sunshine. Saturday and Sunday will mostly be in the 60s with lows in the 40s and even the 30s.
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11: Okay, this morning we are doing a little brain teaser with y'all. Waking up your brains. I used to say that to Reese when she was little. If she did something that was really great, like she got, you know, an answer right, I'd say, kiss your brain.
12: Aw, that's cute.
11: I said, kiss your brain. So she'd kiss her hand and then put it on her head.
12: That's really
11: so cute, right?
12: And cute. Yeah.
11: Loved it. So kiss your brain this morning. We're going to do some brain teasers coming up in just a little bit. Also, your chance to win Opry tickets this hour. We've got an instant win. It's our Opry Ticket Tuesday giveaway. You can go in for the drawing.
12: Ooh.
11: Again, secret word today is stage, if you want to do that, WSMradio.com. But an instant giveaway bonus for you this hour. So stay tuned for that. That's all coming up in just a little bit. Mm-hmm. And we are rewinding to the stage of the Grand Ole Opry. We talked about this earlier. She made her Grand Ole Opry debut on Sunday night. Sienna Spiro. People were losing their minds.
12: As they should. She's phenomenal. Her vocal range is out of this world. She's remarkable. Every song you don't want to be in the car with me when one of these songs comes on.
11: Okay.
12: I don't think I've ever even sung one in front of anybody.
11: Oh, okay.
12: I just,
11: because you're just going,
12: and you know,
11: for it.
12: I go for it, Cal.
11: Yeah, yeah, you should.
12: And I like to, you know, entertain myself.
11: Yes, you did.
12: So
11: I love that for you.
12: Thank you.
11: I love that for you. All right. Well, if you haven't been familiar with her, here is your first taste. It's Sienna Spiro. She was making her Grand Ole Opry debut over the weekend. This is her on the stage of the Opry.
13: Hello, everyone. My name is Sienna Spiro. Are you guys having a good evening so far? I'm so excited to be here tonight. I'm all the way from London, so many hours away. And I'm feeling so honored and grateful to be at this wonderful historical venue that has had incredible music history. So thank you so much to whoever allowed me to be here. I'm very, very grateful. Please give up for my wonderful band, Eddie, Matt, and Matthias. So yeah, I'm going to sing one more song for you tonight, and it's a song called Down This Hill, and I really hope you enjoy. Thank you.

0: 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Thank you so much.
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5: Train that brain. You got to train it because it's a muscle. If you don't use it, you're going to lose it.
11: Yeah.
5: Okay. I found some teasers. You want to do these?
11: Yes.
5: I think you already knew this first one. These are riddles that are going to stretch your brain. It's Tuesday, train your brain time. Here we go. Hold on. It's coming up. It's taking a second.
11: I just want you to know I've never heard it before. I am just a, like, I'm just, my brain is on today.
5: Your brain is on. I don't know how many cups of coffee you've had, but it's great. Okay. I'm tall when I'm young. I'm short when I'm old. I'll help you see in the dark when the darkness unfolds. I'm tall when I'm young. I'm short when I'm old. I help you see in the dark when the darkness unfolds.
11: So do you want me to walk you through my train of thought?
5: Yes.
11: I'm like, young, old people. Don't know why I thought that. Then I was like, flashlight.
5: Yeah.
11: And then I'm like, maybe it's dying, but that would make it short when it's old and when its battery life is young. And then I was like, that's silly. No one would ever think that. And then I thought, what gets short and gives light? Candle.
5: Candle. Candle is the winner. Ding, ding, ding.
11: And that's how my brain worked.
5: Congratulations. All right.
11: Thank you.
5: We feel really good about that one. That one, I think, now I will tell you on my teasers over here, that was level easy.
11: Okay. Give me a medium.
5: Okay. Hold on. Let me zip a little forward here. Let's see if we can find a medium. These are medium level, I think. Okay. All right. Here it is. I am a celebrity fish. A celebrity fish. What am I?
11: That's the whole clue.
5: That's what it says. I am a celebrity fish.
11: Who's the fish with the scales in the storybook from when you're a kid? Celebrity fish. I'm a celebrity fish.
5: Don't think about it too hard.
11: A band?
5: No. Don't think about it too hard.
11: Hootie and the Blow.
5: That would be great. That would be the correct answer in my book.
11: Fish.
5: But this just says starfish. I'm a starfish because I'm a celebrity fish. I know. I told you. Don't think about it too hard. Okay.
11: I don't even think I thought too hard.
5: Right. All right. This is another medium level coming in right now. Hold on. I am a seed with three letters in my name. Take away the last two and I still sound the same. I'm a seed with three letters in my name. Take away the last two and I still sound the same. I did not know this one, if that helps.
11: Can I have a minute?
5: Yeah. You think about it.
11: Thank you.
5: Okay. In the meantime, let's give away some Opry tickets.
11: Let's.
5: Oh, it's Opry Ticket Tuesday giveaway. Give us a call right now, 615-737-9650. Caller number 4. If you haven't won anything from us in the last 30 days, you can call us. Caller number 4, you're going to win tickets to next Tuesday's Opry. It's Franklin Jonas and the Byzantines. 615-737-9650. Speaking of the Opry stage, here's Lainey Garner from Opry Live.

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9: Good Tuesday morning. This is Holly Thompson with your WSMV4 News Update. Newly released video this morning shows the moment a man entered a federal courthouse in Nashville armed with a knife and gun. Now, Jack Henson entered the building Thursday, and in that video, you can see that Henson pulls out a knife, then pulls out a gun, which officials say was not fired. Now, he then puts the small revolver into his pocket and keeps the knife in his hand. Within 30 seconds of him moving through the lobby, Henson erratically moves towards the security officer with knife in hand and is then shot and killed by that officer. Now, we spoke to close friends of Jack Henson who say this behavior was completely unlike him. We know the U.S. Attorney's Office says the TBI is still investigating the shooting and no further information will be released until that investigation is complete. Early voting for Tennessee's midterm elections begins tomorrow. You have until October 29th to cast your ballot early. If you want to vote absentee, the deadline to request your ballot is October 24th. Election Day, of course, coming up Tuesday, November 3rd. We have a complete guide to the biggest races and how to find your polling place. 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
0: I'm WSMV4 First Alert Meteorologist Stefano DiPietro. More heat today. Temperatures near 90 this afternoon under a good deal of sunshine. Tonight we're down to the 60s for the overnight low. Back near 90 again tomorrow. Mixing clouds and sun. Keep an eye out for an isolated shower or thunderstorm throughout the day. Thursday will also be near 90. We'll also have an isolated shower in the afternoon, but mixing clouds and sunshine otherwise. Friday, a big cool down coming our way. Back in the low 70s and the upper 60s and under a good deal of sunshine. Saturday and Sunday will mostly be in the 60s with lows in the 40s and even the 30s.
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8: Oh, Eric is a big winner this morning on our Tuesday Opry ticket giveaway. Congratulations. He won tickets to next Tuesday night's Opry. It's Franklin Jonas and the Byzantines. And if you want a chance, you still have a chance. All you have to do is go to WSMradio.com and enter the keyword stage. Today's keyword is stage. So once you do that, we are going to have a drawing tonight. David Reed going to be on later tonight, and he is going to draw for another pair of tickets.
11: So. That is so exciting.
8: I know. I'm so thrilled. He said this will be his fourth time at the Opry. Eric will be there for the fourth time.
11: That is really fun. I'm really happy for Eric, and I'm really happy for whoever else wins today on Opry Ticket Tuesday.
8: That's fun. It's a good time.
11: Good times.
8: Okay, so we gave you a little bit of a teaser. Here's another, the teaser payoff, because I realized I left you guys hanging. Okay. I am a seed with three letters in my name. Take away the last two. I still sound the same. You have any guesses? It's weird because I don't think of this as a seed.
11: Hmm.
8: But I guess it is. P. P-E-A.
11: Oh, P. I guess it is because it comes out of like a, the little like.
8: Yep.
11: Don't like three of them live in a little sugar snap.
8: That's right. So P. A seed with three letters. Take away the last two. I still sound the same. P. Okay, here's another one. A blind man lost his phone, his cap, and his bag. What did he lose first? A blind man lost his phone, his cap, and his bag. What did he lose first? These are your little brain teasers.
11: A blind man.
8: There you go. All right.
11: Lost his phone, his cap.
8: And his bag.
11: And what did he lose first?
8: Mm-hmm.
11: All right.
8: All right. Think about it.
11: My brain's not as on as I thought. Jeff, do you know?
8: I think he knows. His sight.
11: Oh.
8: Look at that. Jeff coming
11: Jeff
8: in hot.
11: Knew it. His sight. Duh.
8: Oh, it's so good. All right. We've got more of these little brain teasers. It's Train Your Brain Tuesday. So if you need another one, hang tight. That's on the way. Also, we're going to rewind to the stage of the Grand Ole Opry coming up in just a little bit with Randy Bachman. But right now, how about some Cameron Marlowe?
11: Okay.
8: All right. Here we go. No need for leaving.

0: Woo, Cameron Marlowe can sing. And I mean that with an A.
1: Oh.
0: Sang.
1: That was...
0: He's good. That boy's
1: so good.
0: No Need for Leaving, Cameron Marlowe, in case you were wondering who that was. So soulful this morning on the Kelly Sutton Show. Good morning to everybody who has been calling us, hanging out with us. Congratulations, Eric Donahoe. He just won tickets to the Grand Ole Opry, and your chance to win is still available. You can go to WSMradio.com, put in that keyword stage. You got a chance at it. Missy called. She was just talking about how she loved Randy Bachman and the interview that we got a chance to do with him.
1: That was a great interview. My mom was so excited about that interview. Yes. We did post it on YouTube.
0: Oh, good.
1: So the Randy Bachman interview is up if you want to send it to your friends and let them know how great of an interview that was, because the stories were unmatched, I think, that day.
0: Just the songs that you grew up listening to and then hearing the backstory.
1: It's just so fun. It's even fun. I wouldn't say I grew up with those. I guess I did grow up with those songs.
0: Sure.
1: But they weren't, you know, coming out in my youth. But still just like absolute classics.
0: Right?
1: Songs
0: American
1: that
0: Woman. Yeah, everybody.
1: Taking Care of Business.
0: Right. Bah, bah. I know. It's so fun to hear. Like, everything seems like it was kind of an accident, and that makes it even better.
1: It was really phenomenal. So definitely
0: make a movie about his life.
1: That would be a really fun one.
0: Oh my gosh.
1: Just him narrating the whole thing.
0: Well, that could happen. I mean, he can talk. I love it.
1: Yeah, we got 30 minutes of it.
0: We got at least 30. I love that. So Randy Bachman, in case you missed it, BTO, they were out at Leaper's Fork. They were at Fox and Lock. And Missy was saying that he was also doing the Ryman. So anytime that he comes back into town, I hope he knows door is always open. Mm. Both he and Tony Orlando.
1: I know. My new besties. That's our new girl gang.
0: How have we gotten so lucky?
1: I don't know.
0: To be in their presence.
1: We're going to go to a Yankees game with Tony Orlando.
0: Yes,
1: and then
0: yes,
1: Randy Bachman's coming back. He has a show at the Ryman.
0: Yeah.
1: March 10th, I believe.
0: Okay, great.
1: I know it's a Wednesday.
0: Okay.
1: I know that because my mom's coming.
0: She is?
1: Yeah, with her bestie.
0: It's perfect. Perfect, perfect, perfect. Okay, train your brain this morning. Also, hello, Missy. Don't cut yourself when you're working on stuff early in the morning. Make sure you're fully awake before you handle any of the sharp knives in the drawer. Here's one for you. I am something that no man ever did see. I never was, but always to be. That's weird. I'm something that no man ever did see. I never was, but am always to be.
1: I'm something that no man ever did see.
0: I never was, but I am always to be.
1: Jeff knows it again.
0: To be or not to be? What do you think, Jeff? What is it?
1: He's going to type it to us.
0: What is it?
1: Oh.
0: No man ever did see.
1: Oh, here I am thinking like, what do men not see but women see? But it's not
0: details
1: just for men.
0: Schedules.
1: That's me. Yeah. What? Yeah. Right.
0: Okay.
1: The ketchup in the fridge.
0: I have the answer. I think we should play a little Joe Diffie, and then I will give you the answer on the other side of the song.
1: Okay.
0: This one is an upbeat, fast one, and if you can say all the lyrics to it, then your brain is definitely trained. Here's Third Rock from the Sun.

0: Third Rock from the Sun, Joe Diffie this morning. You're hearing it on WSM. Good morning to you. We're doing some brain teasers because we are training our brains this morning.
1: Yeah.
0: Keeping that muscle nice and active so we don't lose it.
1: Do you do the New York Times games yet? I've been talking to you about
0: them. I do Wordle. Yeah, I do Wordle.
1: Okay.
0: But I haven't done it in a while. Let's see what today's...
1: The Wordle is super fun. I love the Wordle. I love the connections, and I love the mini crossword. And see? Those keep my brain alive. The connections is very good at keeping my brain alive, keeping me thinking on my toes.
0: I think I would probably like connections.
1: No,
0: is
1: it's
0: that
1: really
0: the one
1: fun.
0: That you have to like...
1: There's four groups of
0: okay.
1: words, and
0: it.
1: You get your brain gets a little confused a lot of times. It's like, well, this word could go with this category, but if there's not four that fit that category, then that word isn't going to go in that category. But
0: oh, okay.
1: Some days I'm quicker than others. I know my parents play it every day.
0: I need to do that. I mean, it's kind of like lifting weights, right? You got to keep your muscles strong.
1: Right.
0: And the best way to do that is to do it every day. So brain teasers for you. Here's the one that I gave you before we played the song. I am something no man ever did see. I never was, but am always to be. What am I? Jeff said the future.
1: Which is
0: kind of the answer. The answer is tomorrow.
1: Right.
0: I am tomorrow. I like the future better. That made more sense to me. Like, you can't see the future. I guess you can't see tomorrow.
1: Tomorrow is the future.
0: Yeah. Right.
1: Tomorrow's always there, but never gets here or whatever. You know what I mean?
0: Yeah. I know. It just felt morbid to say you never get to see tomorrow. I know what they mean, but doesn't that feel sad?
1: Yes.
0: Okay. The more I appear, the less you see. What am I? The more
1: they're all about seeing.
0: I know, right? What is that?
1: The more I appear, the less you see.
0: The more I appear, the less you see.
1: Dark cataracts.
0: Oh, that's a good one. Mm. I'm thinking clouds.
1: Oh.
0: Maybe. I don't know. Jeff? He said, I don't know. Let's see. This is also in the medium hard category. So we're
1: right.
0: out of easy now into medium hard. And I'm just finding these on YouTube. So take stock of, you know, I don't know any of the answers of these beforehand. The more I appear, the less you see. What am I? Darkness.

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1: Okay, you are listening to WSM Radio this morning inside our Simply Superior studio here. I heard them say it was going to be in the 30s here this week. That was our low. Our low's in the 30s.
6: That's crazy.
1: I'm not ready.
6: Today's high is 91. So, why? I don't know. About a brain teaser.
1: A brain teaser is trying getting to figure dressed out where we are.
6: In the That's morning right. in That's Tennessee.
1: Layers. Yeah. That's what they say is layers. Do I ever do that? No.
6: I don't like that.
1: I hate layers.
6: So now I have to wear two of my articles of clothing?
1: Maybe three.
6: To get through a day?
1: Yeah, maybe three.
6: So now I have triple the laundry and triple the less things to put on tomorrow?
1: Yep, that's exactly right.
6: I don't
1: right.
6: like that.
1: I don't either.
6: I can't shop like that, okay?
1: I love how layers look on other people.
6: Sure.
1: Like I keep getting served to these really cute, like, they've got on a white t-shirt and then they have on like a denim shirt and then they have a blazer over top of that. And I'm like, I love how that looks. I put that on and I feel like I'm suffocating.
6: Yeah, I'm stiff. My arms can't move. I feel like the little boy from A Christmas Story.
1: I can't put my arms down.
6: I don't know. It's just, it's getting to be too much. Yeah. I don't know if I should just, you know, live somewhere where it's only going to be one temperature forever and just suck the joy away from everything.
1: Yeah, you don't want that.
6: Right.
1: But also,
6: if like we make just, it make sense.
1: If we could just like go slowly down the hill instead of breakneck speed from 90 to 30, that just feels aggressive.
6: In one day.
1: That's a lot. That's a lot. All right. So good morning. Hi. Welcome to Middle Tennessee. Hope you've got layers. We've got a lot going on. We've been talking about brain teasers this morning. If you have some, you can always share them with us. 615-737-9650. And because she brought it up, Missy said she really enjoyed Randy Bachman. I thought we should play Randy Bachman from the stage of the Grand Ole Opry.
6: I think that's a great
1: this
6: idea.
1: Our Opry Rewind when he made his debut on stage. Take a listen.

0: Listen to that crowd.
1: Ah,
0: thank you, Randy Bachman. You delight. We love you so much. Thank you for coming by and hanging out with us, by the way, Randy. And thank you to Missy for making that suggestion this morning. Randy Bachman making his Grand Ole Opry debut. You just heard it here on WSM. We've been doing brain teasers this morning. Train your brain.
2: Train your brain.
0: Train it or lose it. Okay, here's a hard one.
2: Okay.
0: This is not hard. It's on hard level. So I found these on YouTube. Can't take credit. But as it goes through, like it said, here are the easy, here are the medium. We've now moved into the hard category, but this one isn't hard. I get smaller every time I take a bath. Bar of soap.
2: Bar of soap.
0: It has to be bar of soap. Yeah, it's bar of soap. That one was easy. Okay. So, you know.
2: Now they're too easy for Kelly.
0: Now I'm feeling cocky.
2: Yeah.
0: Now I'm feeling smart. Okay, here's the next one. Ready? Hold on. Coming up in 3, 2. I'm a bird, I'm a fruit, and I'm a person. What am I?
2: Wow, I really don't know. Like a bird, a fruit,
0: and a person.
2: Apple.
0: I was like, apple, banana.
2: Orange, pineapple, cherry. Plum. Nope, don't know.
0: Hold on. Let's
2: cherry
0: see.
2: Wood. No, that's a tree. Cardinal.
0: A kiwi.
2: Is kiwi a person?
0: Yeah, they're from New Zealand. That's what you call a person from New Zealand is a kiwi.
2: I didn't even know
0: that. That was a good one. I didn't get that one.
2: Okay, these are fun, but these I can fun. Train my brain in ways without riddles. Do you do word puzzles?
0: I don't. I need to. Obviously.
2: I guess word puzzles are like riddles, but it's more like you can ask questions. My friends and I do them.
0: Oh.
2: So like you can ask me questions and I can answer them as long as they're yes or no questions.
0: Everything has to be yes or no?
2: Yeah.
0: Okay. All right. We're going to set that up. We're going to do an example of that because we need to train our brains this morning and we want to hear from you. 615-737-9650. But right now, here's Bella White with Stuff.

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7: NBC News Radio, I'm Jennifer Kuiper. President Trump last night during a campaign stop in Ohio repeatedly criticized Democratic Minnesota Congresswoman Ilhan Omar, whose Washington, D.C. home was raided yesterday as part of a federal criminal investigation.
8: She's a disaster. She comes in from a country without laws, without police, without military, without all they do is shoot each other.
7: Congresswoman Omar calls the raid of her home an attempt to target political enemies and weaponize federal law enforcement. Incoming White House Press Secretary Katie Zachariah holds her first press conference this morning, President Trump announced last week that Zachariah, a conservative commentator and former communications advisor for Trump Media, would replace Caroline Levitt. Six Flags says it has temporarily shut down 9 roller coasters at its amusement parks in the U.S. and Canada as a precaution after a man fell to his death from the Goliath roller coaster at Six Flags over Georgia yesterday. Jennifer Kuiper, NBC News Radio.
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9: I'm WSMV for First Alert meteorologist Stefano DiPietro. More heat today. Temperatures near 90 this afternoon under a good deal of sunshine. Tonight we're down to the 60s for the overnight low. Back near 90 again tomorrow. Mixing clouds and sun. Keep an eye out for an isolated shower or thunderstorm throughout the day. Thursday will also be near 90. We'll also have an isolated shower in the afternoon, but mixing clouds and sunshine otherwise. Friday, a big cool down coming our way. Back in the low 70s and the upper 60s and under a good deal of sunshine. Saturday and Sunday will mostly be in the 60s with lows in the 40s and even the 30s.
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4: We're going to introduce you to girl math this morning in the best way. And Annie will understand where I'm going with this.
10: Okay.
4: So you have an event, sure, and you know you really want your hair to look great for the event.
10: Right. Okay.
4: How many days in advance are we going to wash our hair? Is it going to be day before, day of? Are we doing a couple days before? Like, my hair looks best after I wash it. If I wash it, like, that day, it looks great.
10: Okay.
4: It starts to deteriorate second, third, fourth, fifth. Like, I can get by 5 days without washing my hair.
10: Mm-hmm.
4: So I'm just like, what is the girl math on, do I go for it and wash it today because I have an event tonight and I want it to look good, but I'm going to have to take off all my makeup and redo my makeup.
10: And it's really hard, Kellen. I used to be like you, but
4: Thank you.
10: With the gym coming into play,
4: yeah,
10: I typically just wash it day of. So like if I have an event on a Saturday night, I go to the gym on the Saturday morning and I wash it right away.
4: Right away. Okay.
10: So that it air dries so that I can style it the way I completely want. I don't love blow drying right into styling.
4: Sure. That's a smart idea.
10: Yeah. But like, yeah, I wash my hair. I actually do. I wash my hair. I'm going to say it and it hurts me to say it, but I do wash my hair every single day.
4: Whoa.
10: I know. My hairdresser, my old hairdresser, sorry, girl, you were expensive. She told me that it's a myth. That you can actually wash your hair every single day.
4: Yeah, I used to.
10: And it doesn't look, it's like, if you're doing okay, everything's fine.
4: I think it depends on the texture of your hair. I have really dry hair, so for me, it's not ideal.
10: Sure.
4: Because it gets really dry, and I use a lot of hot tools and other things. So usually, it's like, it's not good for me.
10: Yeah,
4: it's better
10: if I
4: wait.
10: Wash way.
4: Yeah, that's right. Just try to use that dry shampoo until the very end. So yeah, just the girl math. It's a lot. Keeps our brains trained. There you go. We're doing training our brains this morning and we've had a lot of them. Some fun ones. Okay, here's one. What goes in the water black comes out red?
10: The bottom of my feet.
4: Oh.
10: You know, they get dirty.
4: I don't even know what that means, but that made me think your feet are gross.
10: Like if you have like a long night out and you have no shoes on because sometimes your shoes come off and then the bottom of your feet are black and then you wash them.
4: And then they're pink.
10: And then they're all pink on the bottom because they're warm and
4: Jeff is dying this morning.
10: Jeff, whatever.
4: Goes in the water black, comes out red. Oh, it says lobster. A lobster.
10: Lobsters don't, they're not black. Are they black to start? They are kind of.
4: Oh, they mean when you boil it.
10: Yes, honey.
4: Oh,
10: darling.
4: Oh, that's sad.
10: But they're kind of red in the tank, no?
4: Yeah, they're like dark, they're dark black-ish red, I think.
10: Interesting.
4: That hurt my heart. I don't know why.
10: Oh,
4: I wasn't
10: Kelly,
4: expecting
10: crack
4: that.
10: Open a lobster claw. They're delicious.
4: I know they are great. I do love a lobster roll. All right. I'm light as a feather, yet the strongest man can't hold me for more than 5 minutes.
10: 5 minutes is such a weird amount of time.
4: Oh, I bet I know this one.
10: I'm a conversation. Did I get it?
4: is so great. I'm light as a feather, yet the strongest man can't hold me for more than 5 minutes. We should just say conversation and go with that, because that's a better answer. I think it's Ice Cube. Let me see.
10: Oh.
4: Breath.
10: Oh, duh.
4: Didn't think about that. Light as a feather. Okay. Because I'm thinking Ice Cube. Like, sure. You can't hold an Ice Cube for five. I guess you could, but it'd be really hard.
10: Yeah, I would have
4: to freeze. All right, train in your brain this morning. Thanks for being with us. Hey, Benny G. If you haven't been on the Benny G train, y'all, get on the Benny G train. I love him. He's so, so talented. I was there the night he made his Grand Ole Opry debut. And it was our friend Vince Gill who kind of turned us on to the stylings of Benny G.
10: Anything Vince Gill loves, I love.
4: Same. Here he is, Benny G from the stage of the Grand Ole Opry.
11: All right, Opry, we got one more tune for you. This one's a tune I just put out. It's called In the Now. And I actually wrote it with my sister, who's only 16 years old. She's so talented. I want to just give her a little shout out. Her name's Ella. And she's not here tonight, but I love her so much, being her big brother. And yeah, we're going to play this one for you. It's called In the Now. Thank you so much, Opry. We'll see you next time.

0: Thank you, Opry.
1: Oh, Benny G. He's just a groove, man. He's so good. He's such an incredible guitar player. If you want to see him, he's out on tour right now. He's in Cary, North Carolina, two nights from now. Then he's heading over to Wilmington, North Carolina, heading out to Georgia. He's going to be in Chicago. And then, not too far from us, Evansville, Indiana. Ooh. That's coming up on October the 23rd. So if you want tickets, check out Benny G Sings with a Z. Benny G Sings.
2: He's all over everything right now.
1: He really is.
2: He was a little bit all over the city.
1: Yep.
2: I could be wrong, but I believe he was at the Exit Inn before he was at the Opry.
1: I think so. I think you're correct.
2: Yep. So he's just been all over everyone's social media, and he is just amazing.
1: I just adore him. I mean, he started playing guitar when he was six. He went to violin. He trained at Berklee College of Music in Boston.
2: Okay.
1: That tracks. Yep. And then he just decided, you know, music is going to be my life. But it's crazy when you hear him on guitar to think that he was really trained on violin, like by a famous violin teacher for years. So that's like, guitar's not even really his strong instrument. Which is nuts. When people are like that, I'm like, you are just different.
2: I need to learn how to play the guitar.
1: Me too.
2: Reese, maybe I should drop everything.
1: We should do it. Let's do guitar lessons together.
2: Let's drop everything.
1: Okay. I mean, not everything.
2: You have a lot to drop.
1: We have a lot. But we've always said we were going to do the band. And if we're going to put the band together, one of us is going to have to play guitar. It's not Charlie.
2: That's true. It's not going to be Charlie.
1: Charlie plays sax. So
2: right.
1: We're going to have one of us.
2: He plays the clarinet, I thought he said.
1: No, he plays saxophone.
2: Charlie?
1: It's not the clarinet. Also, am I the only person when I hear... Hello, welcome to Rabbit Trails with Kelly and Annie. Am I the only person that when I hear the word clarinet, I think immediately of the duck from Peter and the Wolf?
2: No, we're from different generations. I think of Squidward from SpongeBob.
1: Oh, okay.
2: Yeah, so does Jeff.
1: That's your clarinet version. Yeah. I just remember Peter and the Wolf, each one, you know, like the bird was the flute and the duck was the clarinet. And I don't know all of the other ones. I think there's an oboe in there at some point.
2: Boom, boom, boom, boom.
1: Yes, yes. And I think when I hear clarinet, I think of a duck always. I don't know. Thanks for hanging out with us and playing brain teasers this morning. Let us know if you have a good one. 615-737-9650.
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1: Okay, hello, welcome in. Brain teasers, if you have one, let us know. This says only a genius can solve these.
2: Okay.
1: I don't know what that means.
2: Bring it on.
1: I mean, I feel like we're up to a challenge. Okay, you ready? Yeah. Only a genius can solve these, so don't feel bad if you don't know. What has teeth but no mouth? What has teeth but no mouth? Oh, I think I know.
2: Like a rake? Or like,
1: I thought a comb.
2: Okay.
1: I don't know. Anybody? Jeff? What are you thinking?
2: He likes what we said, I think. Rake or comb?
1: Saw.
2: Saw. Okay, but same general.
1: Yeah.
2: What do you get if you combine a comb and a rake?
1: A saw. Right. Close enough. Okay. We're geniuses is basically what we're saying.
2: That's what I'm saying.
1: I hope you guys are following along with this. Okay. I am a delicious way of representing data. What am I?
2: Taste tester. Taste test.
1: I'm a delicious way of representing
2: data. Oh, you would know that. Jeff said bite, B-Y-T-E.
1: Oh, I bet he's right.
2: Hold yeah, on. He would know
1: Let's
2: that.
1: Let's see. What am I? It's telling me the answer in 3, 2, 1. It is pie chart.
2: Oh. Honestly, Jeff, though?
1: I like Jeff's. Jeff's
2: three
1: is better.
2: Snaps for Jeff because that was really good
1: That
2: guess.
1: Was great. Okay. A man who was outside in the rain without an umbrella or a hat didn't get a single hair on his head wet. Why?
2: He's bald.
1: Gotta be, right?
2: That's He's like the blind answer. Guy. I'm on to them with these.
1: Yeah, these are not hard anymore. If he didn't get a single hair on his head.
2: It's going to be like, he's dead.
1: He was bald. Good job, Annie.
2: Thank you.
1: All right. Brain teasers. Look how smart we are. We're feeling really good about ourselves.
2: Genius, genius, genius. You are listening to a show where three geniuses are running the day.
1: That's exactly what we said. That's right.
2: Good thing Charlie's not here.
1: YouTube says we're geniuses. I don't know what you say about it, but you know, if you're along for the ride, we appreciate it. Give us a call, 615-737-9650. You can also see us. We are streaming this morning. We're back streaming. You can see us on we've on YouTube and then also on Facebook this morning. So either one of those places, check it out. And then if you missed anything from earlier and you want to go back and watch it, we're on YouTube all the time. You can go back and watch
2: any
1: last
2: show.
1: Week's episodes.
2: Yeah.
1: Anything. Look at us. How did we come up with that concept?
2: Any interview, any performance, anything you want.
1: Brilliant. Brilliant. Brilliant. Okay. She is going to be the newest member into the Nashville Songwriters Hall of Fame. That is coming up in about 2 weeks. She is the youngest member in the Hall of Fame for Songwriters in New York, the big one. And she now has a number one on the country charts for the first time in 13 years. And here it is. I knew it. I knew you. It's Taylor Swift.

0: Oh, there she is. Taylor Swift, everybody. I knew it. I knew you. That is the first number one that she's had on the country charts in 13 years, and it is her 13th number one.
1: Wow.
0: And that's her lucky
1: number. That's full circle.
0: It is. Mm. And that is her lucky number. And she is going to be at the CMA Awards coming up on November the 18th. I can tell you what our speculation is.
1: Okay, tell me.
0: You want to hear?
1: Yeah.
0: Okay. This is just between us. And this was my producer's idea, producer Jay. She said, now, let's think about this for a second. Would Taylor Swift come in just to go to a country awards show because she's nominated in one category for one award? And I'm like, I mean, yeah, maybe.
1: I mean, like, I feel like Taylor Swift would, because she's like that. She's like a people's person.
0: She would. But wouldn't it make more sense if she was performing?
1: Oh. Yeah.
0: Yeah.
1: But you think she's going to perform that song?
0: Don't know. Maybe.
1: I mean, and like, or, who am I? But that's not like a award show song.
0: All I know is if there was a place to make a big announcement, that would be the place.
1: She's pregnant.
0: Oh, I don't think that's it. No. I think she's either putting out another
1: starting
0: album.
1: Rumors. Taylor Swift's pregnant.
0: I love it. You're like, woo! No, I think if she's going to do, if she was going to release debut album Taylor's version, which was her first album ever and was country, wouldn't it make sense that she would make that announcement?
1: Yeah.
0: On the stage.
1: I think that would, and it would be so fun if she did like a little rendition of a couple of those songs.
0: Yep.
1: Those country songs.
0: Yep. Now, I don't know if that's going to happen or not, but I'm putting that into the ether. And if it does happen, come back and revisit this clip and say Kelly knew what was going on. I really didn't, but I feel like it would be great. And thank you, producer Jay, for that, putting that into our heads. I think that if CMA's listening, you should try to make that happen. Just, yeah, Robert Deaton.
1: Well, she's going to be here, so.
0: So, I mean, hey, we got a guitar. You want to come up on stage and sing a little something? You know, we got some time.
1: We have this guitar, and we have a band that knows your songs.
0: Yeah, everybody here would kind of lose their minds. So, I don't know. You let us know. Well, this morning we've been playing Brain Teasers. If you have any good ones, give us a call. 615-737-9650.
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5: 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This is Holly Thompson with your WSMV 4 News Update. Newly released video this morning shows the moment a man entered a federal courthouse in Nashville armed with a knife and gun. Now, Jack Henson entered the building Thursday, and in that video, you can see that Henson pulls out a knife, then pulls out a gun, which officials say was not fired. Now, he then puts the small revolver into his pocket and keeps the knife in his hand. Within 30 seconds of him moving through the lobby, Henson erratically moves towards the security officer with knife in hand and is then shot and killed by that officer. Now, we spoke to close friends of Jack Henson who say this behavior was completely unlike him. We know the U.S. Attorney's Office says the TBI is still investigating the shooting and no further information will be released until that investigation is complete. Early voting for Tennessee's midterm elections begins tomorrow. You have until October 29th to cast your ballot early. If you want to vote absentee, the deadline to request your ballot is October 24th. Election Day, of course, coming up Tuesday, November 3rd. We have a complete guide to the biggest races and how to find your polling place. 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
6: I'm WSMV4 First Alert meteorologist Stefano DiPietro. More heat today, temperatures near 90 this afternoon under a good deal of sunshine. Tonight we're down to the 60s for the overnight low. Back near 90 again tomorrow, mixing clouds and sun. Keep an eye out for an isolated shower or thunderstorm throughout the day. Thursday will also be near 90. We'll also have an isolated shower in the afternoon, but mixing clouds and sunshine otherwise. Friday, a big cool down coming our way, back in the low 70s and the upper 60s and under a good deal of sunshine. Saturday and Sunday will mostly be in the 60s with lows in the 40s and even the 30s.
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0: The more you take, the more you leave behind. What am I? Ooh, this is a good one. We've reached the impossible level this morning. Brain teasers. We've been doing them all morning long. The more you take, the more you leave behind. What am I? I had a guess. I said step.
1: No, your guess is really good. My guess was more like the more like advice. I feel like it's going to be something that's not tangible.
0: Right. Kind of esoteric.
1: Right.
0: Okay, let's see. The more you take, the more you leave behind. What am I? Footsteps. I got
1: it. Yeah, you did. Got it.
0: Feel good. Now, this is the impossible level, right, as we said. I don't have a mouth, but water kills me. I don't have a
1: fire.
0: Mouth. Probably right.
1: Fire. That one's easy.
0: You think it's fire?
1: Doesn't have a mouth.
0: Doesn't have a mouth, and water does kill it. So, I don't know. Let's
1: see. So, that's correct.
0: In 3, 2, 1, it is... fire. Good
1: job.
0: Andy's
1: impossible
0: guy.
1: My eye.
0: That's what I'm saying.
1: I mean, I'm just...
0: we're the genius level, yeah, at this point. This is impossible level.
1: You hear that, Mom and Dad?
0: Before Mount Everest was discovered, what was the highest mountain on Earth?
1: This is a riddle? This just sounds like a fact.
0: It does. I don't know. Before Mount Everest was discovered, what was the highest mountain on Earth? Oh, okay. I saw the answer. So,
1: okay. Is anybody? It like silly? Is it like something like, oh, the highest mountain on Earth was the one that you climb? Like something dumb.
0: Cue Miley Cyrus, the climb right now. You're like,
1: I was about to.
0: There's always going to be an uphill mountain. Before Mount Everest was discovered, what was the highest mountain on Earth? Mount Everest.
1: Oh, okay. That one. Hey.
0: Hey.
1: Stupid. I'll say it.
0: I thought it was pretty good.
1: I'll say it for all of us.
0: I mean, basically, okay, before it was discovered, it was still the highest mountain on Earth.
1: No, I comprehend the joke.
0: Sure. Sure.
1: Riddle.
0: I love that I have to spell it out just for me. Okay. Here we go. Last one, and then I promise we're going to play music. What can be open but cannot be closed? What can be opened but cannot be closed?
1: Like secrets or like my brain or like open, not closed?
0: Open but cannot be closed. Oh, I don't know this one.
1: I think it's going to be something like in the realm of like secrets or like...
0: Maybe. All right. I'm not going to push the answer.
1: No.
0: Call us. Call us if you know what can be opened but cannot be closed. Give us a call. 615-737-9650. Here's phone, keys, wallet. Engage your brain. Make sure you don't leave any of those at home.

0: Lainey Wilson. That is Jesus Jones, Mama, my phone keys wallet, and you, also just known as Phone Keys Wallet. Good morning, everybody. Thanks for calling and listening to us this morning. We've been playing some brain teasers with you because we're training our brain today. You know, it is a muscle. You don't want to lose it. So you got to use it, got to train it. You can do those word puzzles that you find. Also, we were doing like some of the motor skills, chasing down the rabbit, and I'm trying. It's like, you know, the peace sign and the water gun, and then you switch. I'm still not great at it. Anyway, we had some callers that were telling us what they thought the answer to this was. What can be opened but cannot be closed? Annie, do we want to play a caller? Are we going to keep this one till the next? You ready? You know, we had some people that called, and we had a great guess from our friend George in Smith Springs. He said letter. And I'm like, that's a great guess, but that's not correct.
1: I'm not sure what this call is.
0: Okay. All right. Here we go. Let's see. We're going to play it and just see what happens. We just recorded this in the break. Yeah, ready? 3, 2, 1. WSM. Hello. Who's this?
2: Who's George?
0: Hi, George. Okay. Do you know the answer to the riddle? What can be opened but cannot be closed?
2: A letter.
0: Oh, that's a good guess. Mm-hmm. That's not the answer, but I like that. That's a great one because once you open it, it's still open, even if you lick it and try to stick it back together, right?
2: Yeah.
0: Where are you calling us from, George?
2: I'm out here in Smith Springs.
0: Oh, what's happening out there this morning? Anything?
2: Oh, a bunch of fishermen.
0: I hope you catch something today.
2: Okay, you have fun.
0: Bye, George. Oh, see, George was so close. Smith Springs. Hopefully he catches a fish today. If you have an answer, give us a call. 615-737-9650. More on the way right here on The Kelly Sutton Show.
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0: Okay, we've been asking the question, what can be opened but cannot be closed? And we have somebody standing by. We're going to see if we can get an answer for a genius this morning. WSM.
1: From Atlanta.
0: Ah, what's going on in Atlanta this morning?
1: Oh, not much. Just working.
0: Okay, we have a riddle. What can be opened but cannot be closed?
1: Is it an egg?
0: It's an egg! Yeah!
1: Nice.
0: Genius level with James coming in. I didn't know that one. We had somebody earlier say letter, and that was a good guess, but yeah.

0: Thank you.
1: Okay, bye-bye.
0: Have a great day.
1: That's our genius James in Atlanta. And he knew it was egg. What can be open but cannot be closed? Very smart. Very
2: I guess, smart, unless it's one. An Easter egg.
1: Oh, the plastic ones.
2: Yeah.
1: Yeah. Yeah, I think they're talking real egg this time.
2: Yeah, I get it.
1: Yeah. And James, I promise I will find out which song Kristen Chenoweth did last when she was on the stage at the Opry on Sunday night. She did several songs. I know she did a tribute to Dolly. She sang one. She came out and sang with Sandy Patty. I don't know if that was probably during Sandy's set. So whatever it is, we'll find it and
2: yeah,
1: we'll get it for you.
2: It.
1: But because we don't have that song, how about a little different flavor from the Grand Ole Opry stage? Dina Carter, How Do I Get There?

0: There she is, Dina Carter. How do I get there from the stage of the Grand Ole Opry? And it is a Opry Ticket Tuesday for everybody who is listening. Congratulations to Eric Donahoe, who won our instant ticket giveaway.
1: Woo!
0: Yes, and if you still want a chance to go to see Franklin Jonas and the Byzantines, that's happening next Tuesday night.

0: at the Grand Ole Opry making their debut, you can enter the keyword. Keyword today is stage. Stage is the keyword. 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David Reed tonight's going to be drawing for that winner, so you can be listening to him. And make sure that you're listening tonight at 7 o'clock because we got a big, big show. Brand new Opry member coming tonight, Red Akins.
1: So fun. Kelly, yeah. You're going to have so much fun tonight. It's going to be boys' night, but you are going to bring the
0: estrogen.
1: Okay.
0: Yeah. That too.
1: Yeah, we were on different.
0: Yeah.
1: You're on different. You're going to bring the beauty. You're going to bring the calm. You're going to bring the.
0: I'll take it. I also know
1: sense of peace.
0: Like what's happening in the show. I love John Party. Love. But sometimes he can just be like, where am I? What's going on? What's happening?
1: Oh,
0: and
1: perfect.
0: I'll be like, over here.
1: And
0: stand in the circle.
1: Jason Aldean's only second time.
0: Yes.
1: So you're going to have to probably give him a little bit of a.
0: 100%.
1: A straightening up.
0: Yeah, we got to get everybody in a row. I'm going to get my ducks in a row. And ducks, I mean Thomas Rhett and John Party and Jason Aldean and Jamie Johnson. Jamie knows his way around.
1: Yeah.
0: So I don't have to worry about Joe. I just have to make sure he gets to the stage. Because he likes to talk and hang out backstage. Jamie is like, let's see. We said that Mark Wills is the HOA president. So Jamie would be like, I don't know, maybe just the, he's not the mayor of the Opry, but he definitely holds a title.
1: He seems to me like more of a citizen that everyone kind of just knows.
0: Could be.
1: Do you know what I mean? Like he's the neighbor that he's always home, but he's really a good guy.
0: Help you change a tire.
1: Yeah. Yes.
0: Yeah. Ran out of gas. He's coming to get you.
1: Right.
0: Yeah.
1: That's him. He's like the neighborhood neighbor.
0: Yeah. Yeah. That's it. He's the dude. He's the dude.
1: He's just the dude.
0: Yeah. So Red Akins, Luke Bryan, can't forget about Luke, Jason Aldean, Thomas Rhett, John Party, Jamie Johnson, all tonight as Rhett becomes our newest member of the Grand Ole Opry. That's Big Red Curtain goes up at 7 o'clock.
1: Crazy. That is a crazy night. If you are going tonight, take all the pictures and send them to me.
0: Yes.
1: And I'll live vicariously through you.
0: We will rewind a lot of those performances for you tomorrow. So I'll ask for as many as I can get, and then we'll play them tomorrow on the show. Also tomorrow on the show, you have another chance to win tickets to Shenandoah because Shenandoah is doing their 40th anniversary show. That's going to be at the Ryman coming up on the 28th of October. And if you know Kelly's Country Time Machine tomorrow, you could be a winner. Okay, so we've been playing all of these brain teasers.
1: Right.
0: All morning long. I feel like we've done pretty well. There were a few that we didn't get, but
1: I'm proud of myself.
0: Yeah.
1: Today for, you know, tackling brain teasers, tackling the board. I'm feeling very proud of myself this morning.
0: As you should.
1: Thank you.
0: Yeah.
1: So I'm excited to go into the rest of the day because it's only 9:49 a.m.
0: I mean, we've lived a life.
1: I know.
0: This morning. And if you missed it, Charlie is on vacation this week. He's going to be at the beach. He's sending us pictures of Maybelle in the sand. He said he really wished that he had video because the first time she put her paw in the sand, she was like, what is this? And lifted it back up. But I think she's digging it now. But yeah, we're going to be hanging out all week long. We got tickets to give away. Make sure that you're with us. You can do that over on socials. We're always on YouTube. If you missed any of our past episodes, you want to go back and find us, you can look for WSM Radio because we're always there. And we're also on Facebook.
1: Yeah, we stream on Facebook and YouTube every single morning. Okay. So if you're a girl's girl and you want to come hang out with us, I'm just going to throw some names out there like Lainey Wilson, if you're listening, or Briley King was listening the other morning. She had sent you a text.
0: Mm-hmm.
1: If any of you girls, Kelsey Ballerini, Carter Faith, anyone, if you guys want to come in and hang out with us.
0: Avery Anna.
1: Love it.
0: Just come hang.
1: Love.
0: Okay, here's our last brain teaser of the morning. Are you ready? What goes up and never comes down? What goes up?
1: What goes up
0: and never comes down?
1: My anxiety. Just spikes and never kind of really returns.
0: My cortisol levels.
1: Yeah, right.
0: I went on a little rant. Taxes, gas prices.
1: So true.
0: I mean, there are a lot of things.
1: The price of really anything.
0: The price of anything. Real estate.
1: Mm-hmm.
0: I mean, I guess it crashes every once in a while, but.
1: Sure.
0: What goes up and never comes down? Your age.
1: Oh.
0: Ouch. And that's the last brain teaser they gave us.
1: Okay.
0: I'm like, you, that was a horrible one to end on.
1: They're like, we're going to tease your brain and then we're going to just kind of,
0: we're going to stick it right there. Just stab you a little bit with a knife. Just, sorry. Well, in case that didn't hurt.
1: Happy Tuesday.
0: Enough. Happy Tuesday. Keep the brain active. Come back. Hang out with us tomorrow starting at 6 a.m. We'll see you then. Don't forget, big show tonight, 7 o'clock. Tune in right here on WSM. Have a great day, everybody. We'll see you then.
1: Right here.

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5: NBC News Radio, I'm Jennifer Kuiper. Newly appointed White House Press Secretary Katie Zachariah speaks to reporters at the White House for the first time, saying she is honored to be working for President Trump and the American people.
6: I want to thank President Trump for his trust that he has placed in me. I have wanted to work for him for a very long time.
5: Zachariah, who replaces Caroline Levitt, is a conservative commentator and former communications advisor for Trump Media. President Trump denies any involvement in or prior knowledge of the federal search of Democratic Congresswoman Ilhan Omar's home yesterday. Federal agents raided Omar's Washington, D.C. area home, reportedly in connection with her immigration paperwork. Six Flags has temporarily shut down 9 roller coasters at its parks in the U.S. and Canada as a precaution after a man fell to his death from the Goliath roller coaster at Six Flags over Georgia yesterday. I'm Jennifer Kuiper, NBC News Radio.
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7: I'm WSMV for First Alert meteorologist Stefano DiPietro. More heat today. Temperatures near 90 this afternoon under a good deal of sunshine. Tonight we're down to the 60s for the overnight low. Back near 90 again tomorrow. Mixing clouds and sun. Keep an eye out for an isolated shower or thunderstorm throughout the day. Thursday will also be near 90. We'll also have an isolated shower in the afternoon, but mixing clouds and sunshine otherwise. Friday, a big cool down coming our way. Back in the low 70s and the upper 60s and under a good deal of sunshine. Saturday and Sunday will mostly be in the 60s with lows in the 40s and even the 30s.
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That's George Strait. Getting a little carried away this morning. I'm Mike Terry. Good morning. How about 120 minutes of music? No commercials. Thank you, Puckett's Restaurant, for doing this to us. The third season of Happy's Place premieres next Friday. Here's the star. Here's Reba on WSM.

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say so. If you like that one from Dan and Shay, just say so. 6:50 a.m. WSM. I'm Mike Terry. 120 minutes, all music, no commercials. It's amazing. No, it's Lone Star.

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Scotty McCreary, Hootie and the Blowfish there. Those are bottle rockets. I'm Mike Terry. 120 minutes of music, no commercials from Puckett's Restaurant with Vincent Mason.

Alison Krauss, Union Station. 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I'm Mike Terry. On the way, I've got a powerful recording from Tricia Yearwood to share. And the Zac Brown Band is going to jump into the mix in just a couple of moments. But I've got Willie Nelson with Always On My Mind from WSM.

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A little later tonight, he's going to be at Grand Ole Opry, helping his father, Rhett Akins, become the Opry's newest member. That is Thomas Rhett. I'm Mike Terry. Good morning. 650 AM WSM with John Michael Montgomery.

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Jordan Davis. 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I'm Mike Terry. 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In just a couple of moments, good friends, Travis Tritt and Marty Stewart, together are coming up. I've got Vinny, and I didn't give it a second thought, right after Hudson Westbrook on 650 AM WSM.

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You don't need to be reminded, do you? Brad Paisley, Carrie Underwood, 650 AM WSM. Mike Terry is my name. He's going to be doing his 30th Christmas tour coming up this holiday season. He's in the back seat right now. 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

0: Montgomery Gentry with a tour inside the city limits there. 6:50 a.m. WSM. Mike Terry is my name. Thursday, back to the Grand Ole Opry, another edition of Opry Country Classics. The focus very squarely on the 90s on Thursday night. Lori Morgan, Clay Walker, Joe DiMassina coming in, Radney Foster. May Estes is going to be on hand. And, of course, Larry, Steve, and Rudy, the Gatlin brothers, all center stage, Larry hosting. 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
2: NBC News Radio. I'm Chris Caraggio. Kimberly Guilfoyle is stepping down as U.S. Ambassador to Greece following misconduct allegations. In a post on X, she said serving in the role has been the honor of a lifetime and she'll be forever grateful to President Trump. The ex-fiance of Donald Trump Jr. also denied accusations that she asked a businessman to pay off her $100,000 credit card debt in exchange for access to the administration. Katie Zachariah has held her first briefing as White House press secretary. She said she hopes to amplify President Trump's agenda in her new role. Zachariah covered a handful of topics, including telling reporters that the White House had indeed asked Guilfoyle to step down. She spoke for just under 15 minutes this morning. Last week, Trump announced Zachariah would replace Caroline Leavitt after she stepped down from the position this summer. Zachariah was previously a conservative commentator and former communications advisor for Trump Media. I'm Chris Caraggio, NBC News Radio.
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I'm Mike Terry. I'm sitting here in the Acuff house thinking about the rest of the work day and just, you know, keeping the pedal to the metal. How many metaphors can I come up with? 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It's Tennessee River from 6:50 a.m. WSM.

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They're taking their Neon Moon Tour to Australia. That'll start in March of next year. Of course, in a couple of weeks, CMA Awards coming up. Do they get number 17? Vocal Duo of the Year? Brooks and Dunn. 650 AM, WSM. I'm Mike Terry. Joining forces, it's Kevin Powers and Shimboozy. 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
1: 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I think we agree. That's a pretty good recording right there. 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Mike Terry is my name. 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
3: I'm Zach Bennett with today's Pure American Country Radio Minute. Today is Rhett Akin's birthday, and he's celebrating it by becoming a member of the Grand Ole Opry tonight. Rhett first broke through as an artist in the 90s. His debut album arrived in 1995, and That Ain't My Truck, which he co-wrote, became his first number one. Don't Get Me Started took him back to number one the next year, but that turned out to only be the first chapter. Rhett became one of Nashville's most successful songwriters, writing chart toppers for other artists long after his own run on country radio, while his son, Thomas Rhett, built a major country career of his own. Well, tonight, TR is part of that lineup, along with Luke Bryan, Jason Aldean, John Party, and Jamie Johnson, as Rhett Akin becomes the fifth new member inducted during the Opry's centennial celebration. A singer, a songwriter, a father, and as of tonight, an Opry member. Not a bad birthday. I'm Zach Bennett. That's today's Pure American Country Radio Minute. Says
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9: I'm WSMV4 First Alert meteorologist Melanie Layden. Record tying or even record breaking heat this week. Our high temperatures today will be soaring into the upper 80s under a mostly sunny sky. Overnight lows cooling off down to the 50s. It will be even hotter tomorrow, 90 degrees for tomorrow, Wednesday, and Thursday. We'll get back to fall-like temperatures by next weekend.

That is Megan Maroney. And that is medicine. That is good medicine for Megan. I'm Mike Terry. 6:50 a.m. WSM. Sitting here in the middle of the traditional lunch hour, this noon to 1 o'clock block. Traveling, going somewhere with Kenny Chesney. 6:50 a.m. WSM.

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0: Rosary Church with Heart on Fire. First time I heard that, I thought he was saying his hat was on fire. But that's another story for another time. It is Opry Ticket Tuesday, presented by Scholes. We're giving away tickets for next Tuesday's Grand Ole Opry. Graham Barm is going to be on the stage. Franklin Jonas and the Byzantines will be debuting next Tuesday. Now, earlier this morning, Kelly Sutton gave you the word. 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Stage, as in Grand Ole Opry stage. You can use that right now. 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Use that keyword to enter, and we could be sending you to the Opry next Tuesday. You have until about 9 o'clock tonight to register. All day today, it is Opry Ticket Tuesday, presented by Scholes on 650 AM WSM.
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3: All right, Jason, we'll let you kind of touch on who you are. Most people know if they've listened or watched the show, but then dive into some of the things you want to make sure we cover today. I mean, fisheries has had a great year so far.
4: Yeah, 2026 has been wonderful across the state for fisheries. We started out in February with Darren Nunley catching the new state record largemouth bass that weighed 15 pounds, 7.5 ounces.
3: And that wasn't on Chickamauga, right?
4: No, nope, that was on Nickajack Lake.
3: Wow. Yeah.
4: And that program is really working well on the Tennessee River reservoirs over there. And then in March, we hosted the Bassmaster Classic in Knoxville, Tennessee, and that was won by Tennessee angler Dylan Nutt. That came up through the BASS high school and college ranks, and he did really well. Him and his brother have been fishing Tennessee lakes for a long time and been part of Shane's program as well. And then Beverly Miller in April submitted the 10,000th fish to the Tennessee Angler Recognition Program. Yeah. So a big milestone there, and we're now setting at 10,308 wow. TARP awards since the inception of that program. And then the Fisheries Division has been busy finishing up the statewide black bass management plan, and that's a plan that's going to help guide us with our management of our bass fisheries for the next 10 years in Tennessee. A lot of neat things coming out of that.
3: Yeah, a lot of people weighed in on that too.
5: I mean, it's a lot of public input.
3: Public input, professional angler input, and then it's there. It's ready to go.
4: Yeah, we're really looking forward to moving forward with that plan. And then this fall, we've got several big fishing events, and mm-hmm. two of those are GBO tournaments that is coming up. So yeah. a lot of good opportunity to promote the great fishing we have in the state of Tennessee.
5: Exactly.
3: Yeah. I want to back up on the TARP thing real quick. There's more to come on that to make it easier for people to enter their stuff. So just keep an eye out on that as we move forward in the TARP program. It's getting better and better.
4: Yeah, we're looking to move that to an online submission. We're testing that now, and it seems to be going really well. Mm-hmm. Look forward to that coming up. Shooting for the 1,000 a year.
3: Yeah, there you go. Well, Bill Dance Signature Lakes and the Giant Bass Open. I don't know which direction we want to go here first, but let's dive in here on the open and tell folks what it is and what it's all about, and then we'll come back and kind of talk about how that ties in with Bill Dance Signature Lakes and the work going on there. But Shane, for folks who aren't sure about it or don't know what is the Giant Bass Open?
6: So the Giant Bass Open is an amateur tournament series that is one fish. And okay. Now you can weigh in numerous fish, you know, over the course of a day, but how it works is they get a lines in time in the morning. We open the scales at 8 a.m. and we pay 10 adults and 6 youth for one bass every hour until we close the scales at 3 o'clock. So, you know, for your amateur weekend warrior, a guy who's like, man, I can't compete with these guys catching a 30 pound bag on Chickamauga or something like that. Mm-hmm. You know, he can make one perfect cast.
3: Oh,
6: and
3: yeah.
6: Ultimately that wins him a boat, you know, as well as cash. And we see it over and over again. I think back about our Dale Hollow winner this year. Guy didn't have a spot lock trolling motor, didn't have forward facing sonar, had homemade power poles on his boat that he had built. And Adam Huff was his name.
3: All right.
6: I think about Chickamauga last June. Johnny Thompson was our winner. Weighed a 10.5 pounder. It was the only fish he weighed in for 2 days.
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11: Kimberly Guilfoyle is stepping down as U.S. Ambassador to Greece following misconduct allegations. In a post on X, she said serving in the role has been the honor of a lifetime and she'll be forever grateful to President Trump. The ex-fiance of Donald Trump Jr. also denied accusations that she asked a businessman to pay off her $100,000 credit card debt in exchange for access to the administration. Earlier today, the White House said they asked Guilfoyle to resign. President Trump will be in Alaska today to campaign for Republican candidates as the midterms approach. He is set to be joined by Republican Senator Dan Sullivan and Congressman Nick Begich at a rally in Wasilla. The president's visit comes after Vice President Vance visited Fairbanks last week for a campaign event. Pope Leo undergoes surgery today at a hospital in Rome to remove an early stage growth from his lung. The 71-year-old U.S.-born pontiff made the announcement Sunday during his prayer at St. Peter's Square. He said the nodule in his lung was detected at a very early stage. I'm Chris Caraggio, NBC News Radio.
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he says no, that's a no-go. You cannot have Dylan Scott's 6:50 a.m. WSM. So a little later tonight, Red Akins becomes the newest member of the Grand Ole Opry. One of those who will be on stage welcoming Red into the family is this man. Jason Aldean with an anthem on WSM.

was the place to go. Load a truck up, hit the dirt road. Jump the barbed wire, spread the word. Light the bonfire and call the girls. King and the Can and the Marlboro Man. Jack and Jim were a few good men. Where you learn how to kiss and cuss and fight too.

build those anymore. Isuzu has gotten out of the passenger car business. They do trucks, industrial trucks, but no more rodeos. That's Colin Ray. I'm Mike Terry. 6:50 a.m. WSM this afternoon with Ella Langley, Morgan Wallen. Neither one can love you anymore.

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5: I'm WSMV4 First Alert meteorologist Melanie Layden. We're looking to break some heat records again today and through most of this week. High temperatures around 90 degrees again today. Plenty of sunshine. Overnight lows falling down to the 50s. We'll be in the 90s again tomorrow and on Thursday. A big cool down comes by the weekend with more fall-like temperatures taking over.

0: Yeah, that one's going to leave a mark. Marty Stewart, Travis Tritt, 650 AM WSM. I'm Mike Terry. So he got this from Lionel Richie, Kenny Rogers. This is Lady.
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0: 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We're waking up
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0: Chicagoland. 7:650 a.m. WSM, home of the Grand Ole Opry. My name is Mike Terry, and boy, if you got tickets for tonight's show, congratulations, because there are none left. Tonight's Tuesday Night Opry is a sellout, because Rhett Akins is going to become the newest member of the Grand Ole Opry. Tonight is Rhett's induction night. And look at the gentlemen, look at the guys who are coming to join the party. Luke Bryan, Jason Aldean, Jamie Johnson, John Party, and of course, Rhett's son, Thomas Rhett, all this evening. Again, it's a sellout, which is the bad news. The good news is that you can still be a part of the fun. 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
4: NBC News Radio, I'm Chris Caraccio. President Trump isn't saying if he's made a decision yet on possible strikes on Iran-backed Houthi rebels. Speaking to reporters outside the White House this morning, Trump only said that the Houthis are behaving very badly when asked if he had made a decision. Over the weekend, Houthi strikes on a Saudi Arabia airport killed more than a dozen people and injured hundreds of others. At least one American was among those killed. Kimberly Guilfoyle is stepping down as U.S. ambassador to Greece following misconduct allegations. In a post on X, Guilfoyle said serving in the role has been an honor of a lifetime and she'll be forever grateful to President Trump. The ex-fiancee of Donald Trump Jr. also denied accusations that she asked a businessman to pay off her $100,000 credit card debt in exchange for access to the administration. During today's press briefing, new White House press secretary Katie Zacharias said Guilfoyle had been asked to resign and that they wish her well. I'm Chris Caraccio, NBC News Radio.
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3: There's not a lot of women in country music that have gotten to graduate to that.

It's Craig Morgan. He's on 650 AM this morning. WSM. I'm Mike Terry. What do you say we hop on a train to Boston? Go for a ride with Stella Lefty. On a train.

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0: That is Max McNown. It's better me for you. I'm Mike Terry from 650 AM WSM here in the middle of an Opry Ticket Tuesday. 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This morning, Kelly Sutton, during the Kelly Sutton Show, gave you the key word for the day. 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
5: I'm WSMV4 First Alert meteorologist Melanie Layden. We're looking to break some heat records again today and through most of this week. High temperatures around 90 degrees again today. Plenty of sunshine. Overnight lows falling down to the 50s. We'll be in the 90s again tomorrow and on Thursday. A big cool down comes by the weekend with more fall-like temperatures taking over.

the city of El Paso. Here's Marty Robbins from 650 AM WSM. I'm Mike Terry from right here in Nashville with Toby Keith. Oh, you shouldn't kiss him like that.

Garth is on his Blame It All on My Roots tour. Next weekend, he's got dates in Tulsa. And I guess the first weekend of November, he'll be in Kansas City. Those Kansas City tickets on sale Friday. I'm Mike Terry with Thompson Square. It's WS.

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0: we're kind of pushing the legal limit there. It's Daryl Singletary.
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0: 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I'm Mike Terry. 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
7: Kimberly Guilfoyle is stepping down as U.S. Ambassador to Greece following misconduct allegations. In a post on X, she said serving in the role has been the honor of a lifetime and she'll be forever grateful to President Trump. The ex-fiancée of Donald Trump Jr. also denied accusations that she asked a businessman to pay off her $100,000 credit card debt in exchange for access to the administration. Earlier today, the White House said they asked Guilfoyle to resign. President Trump will be in Alaska today to campaign for Republican candidates as the midterms approach. He is set to be joined by Republican Senator Dan Sullivan and Congressman Nick Begich at a rally in Wasilla. The Vatican says Pope Leo's surgery to remove a growth from his lung was successful. The 71-year-old U.S.-born pontiff underwent surgery today at a Rome hospital. The Vatican said the surgery went according to plan and Leo had returned to his room. He revealed plans for the surgery Sunday during his prayer at St. Peter's Square. I'm Chris Caraggio, NBC News Radio.
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8: Happy Tuesday. How are you doing? Hope you're having a good week so far. Excited to be here and help you get home from work. Coming up on the show, Parker McCollum released a new acoustic project today. And Lauren Elena reveals why she didn't recruit this country music star to do a song with her. Ooh. And of course, everything leading up to tonight's Grand Ole Opry, where Rhett Akins officially becomes inducted as an Opry member, and it's his birthday. That is all pretty fantastic. All right, we got Alan Jackson music coming up in just a second. Jordan Davis is up right now.

Opry star Alan Jackson on 650 AM WSM. Now, how cool is this? Dustin Lynch, Opry star as well, recently put out a project called Setlist Staples, and it's all of his songs that have gone number one, of which there are 10 of them, that he put together in one collection because they are songs that he is always going to play on his live shows. Now, right after doing that, he has put together a new project of music called Clean Slate. So back to back, he's done this awesome sort of time capsule of his biggest songs that he's ever made, all while getting ready to enter a new musical era with his album, Clean Slate, that comes out on October 30th. We're so excited for Dustin. Here is Stars Like Confetti.

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1: Got a really cool story about the song I'm about to spin here on WSM. Lauren Elena has said that she originally thought Morgan Wallen might be someone that she put on this song, but then she said she ultimately didn't want the song to become a hit just because Morgan Wallen's name was attached to it. Instead, she teamed with Opry Next Stage alum Chase Matthew. How great is that? And it still became a hit anyway, making some big strides on country radio. It's All My Exes, Lauren Elena and Chase Matthew on WSM Radio.

0: Luke Combs, Opry star. It's WSM Radio. Big night at the Grand Ole Opry tonight. Rhett Akins officially becomes a member of the Grand Ole Opry. We got an incredible lineup for you that's going to help celebrate that occasion. And it includes, of course, Rhett Akins himself on his birthday, Luke Bryan, Jason Aldean, Thomas Rhett, his son, John Party, Jamie Johnson. It's going to be absolutely awesome. It is a sold-out show tonight, so if you don't want to miss this historic Grand Ole Opry, you better be tuning in right here live. You can do that at 7 o'clock Central here on 650 AM WSM.
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7: I'm WSMV4 First Alert Meteorologist Melanie Layden. We're looking to break some heat records again today and through most of this week. High temperatures around 90 degrees again today, plenty of sunshine, overnight lows falling down to the 50s. We'll be in the 90s again tomorrow and on Thursday. A big cool down comes by the weekend with more fall-like temperatures taking over.

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Josh Grayson here on 650 AM WSM. We got some Dylan Scott coming up in just a second. We also have the King of Country Music, who is winning a very prestigious award from the Nashville Songwriters Hall of Fame in just a few weeks. But before we get to those two, we're going to feel a little free on this Tuesday afternoon with Zach Brown Band. 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

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Hey, Opry Ticket Tuesday. It's today. It's happening right now. Let me give you your keyword for today. It is stage, STA.

0: That's Little Big Town on WSM Radio. Opry Country Classics is back this Thursday, but it has a little bit of a twist. It's Opry Celebrates the 90s. So we're going to have performances from Lori Morgan, Clay Walker, Jody Messina, Radney Foster, the Gatlin Brothers, and Mae Estes. She might just be performing her new song that's called The 90s Called. 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
6: The Vatican says Pope Leo has been diagnosed with lung cancer. The 71-year-old U.S.-born pontiff underwent surgery today to remove a growth from his lung. The Vatican said the surgery was successful and confirmed his diagnosis. Leo revealed plans for the surgery Sunday during his prayer at St. Peter's Square. Kimberly Guilfoyle has stepped down as U.S. ambassador to Greece following misconduct allegations. In a post on X, she said serving in the role has been the honor of a lifetime and she'll be forever grateful to President Trump. The ex-fiancée of Donald Trump Jr. also denied accusations that she asked a businessman to pay off her $100,000 credit card debt in exchange for access to the administration. The man guilty of murdering Tupac Shakur has been sentenced to 40 years to life in prison. Dwayne Davis learned his fate today in a Las Vegas courtroom. The 63-year-old orchestrated the 1996 killing of the legendary rapper near the Las Vegas Strip. I'm Chris Caraggio, NBC News Radio.
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0: Here I am. Hello. How's your afternoon going? Hopefully nice and smooth. Hopefully it's been an okay work week for you so far. Well, we're plugging along here on the show, of course, working towards tonight's historic Grand Ole Opry, where Rhett Akins will officially become a Grand Ole Opry member. You get to hear the whole thing happen live here on WSM. That goes down at 7. But before we get to the Opry, we have to remember the legacy of an incredible songwriter who has sadly passed, and Parker McCollum. He has a new project out today. What it is, we'll go over all of that. Coming up, we got Dierks Bentley, Breland, and Hardy singing together. But right now, we're going to spin one of the latest songs from Cody Johnson.

He's a ranch hand in a pinch, man. 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Cause she's a gold digger with a quick trigger. A cast iron skillet swinging lid flipper.

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1: Dierks Bentley, Breland, and Hardy on WSM. You know, something really admirable about Hardy, no matter what you might think of his music, he does not care about conforming to things. In fact, Hardy released a song called Man in the Box the other day. It is an 8-minute song that combines multiple musical styles, and he just decided to put it out. Honestly, bring back long songs. I miss long songs. I was listening to some albums from the 90s. There's so many 4.5 and 5 minute songs from back then. I think we need more of that. It's Kip Moore on WSM Radio.

Hey WSM, this is Patrick Droney. Aaron is about to spin a song for my new record, Made You Look, that I'm super proud of. It's called Math of Us. Got to make up my dear friend and Opry member, Kelsey Ballerini. I'm so excited to be headlining the Ryman Auditorium on Sunday, October 25th. 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

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David Reed will share the name of the person who won. 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You might be winning tickets to next week's Opry. Yeah.

0: Jackson Dean getting groovy with us on 650 AM WSM. Bill Cody, you can still hear his voice every weekend here on WSM Radio. 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
3: That ain't my dream. I'm Zach Bennett with today's Pure American Country Radio Minute. Today is Rhett Akins' birthday, and he's celebrating it by becoming a member of the Grand Ole Opry tonight. Rhett first broke through as an artist in the 90s. His debut album arrived in 1995, and That Ain't My Truck, which he co-wrote, became his first number one. Don't Get Me Started took him back to number one the next year, but that turned out to only be the first chapter. Rhett became one of Nashville's most successful songwriters, writing chart toppers for other artists long after his own run on country radio, while his son, Thomas Rhett, built a major country career of his own. Well, tonight, TR is part of that lineup, along with Luke Bryan, Jason Aldean, John Party, and Jamie Johnson, as Rhett Akins becomes the fifth new member inducted during the Opry's centennial celebration. A singer, a songwriter, a father, and as of tonight, an Opry member. Not a bad birthday. I'm Zach Bennett. That's today's Pure American Country Radio Minute. Says
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8: 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From the Springer Mountain Farms Weather Center, here's your first alert forecast.
9: Another hot day means another warm evening. I'm WSMV4 First Alert meteorologist Bree Smith. Records will be in jeopardy through Thursday, record top temperatures, that is, with highs near 90 each day. Overnight lows staying muggy, especially for this time of year, upper 60s. Clouds will sneak in Wednesday, and with those clouds, there's a low chance, about 20-30% chance that you would get some rain from it. Cold front comes Friday, Saturday, very windy, but no severe weather.

getting ready to honor his dad at the Grand Ole Opry tonight. That's Thomas Rhett on WSM. Yeah, his dad, Rhett Akins, he becomes a Grand Ole Opry member tonight. The show starts at 7. You can tune in and hear the whole thing. Up next, it's Parker McCollum, and he has something new for his fans today. He is stripping things back. He has a new acoustic project called Live from Sound City. It's out now. Here's Parker with Handle.

Travis Tritt on 650 AM WSM. Dan and Shay are pretty busy this fall. They are out on the road right now for their Young Tour, celebrating their sixth album. They've got three shows just this week. They are in Georgia and Florida. Here they are now on WSM Radio with Tequila.

0: A soundtrack to wake up if you're getting up early every weekday? Well, we got an hour for that. Bluegrass Breakfast is every Monday through Friday here on WSM. 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
7: The Vatican says Pope Leo has been diagnosed with lung cancer. The 71-year-old U.S.-born pontiff underwent surgery today to remove a growth from his lung. The Vatican said the surgery was successful and confirmed his diagnosis. Leo revealed plans for the surgery Sunday during his prayer at St. Peter's Square. He said doctors recently discovered a nodule in his lung and that it was detected at a very early stage. President Trump isn't saying if he's made a decision yet on possible strikes on Iran-backed Houthi rebels. Speaking to reporters today outside the White House, he only said that the Houthis are behaving very badly when asked if he had made a decision. Over the weekend, Houthi strikes on a Saudi Arabia airport killed more than a dozen people and injured hundreds of others. At least one American was among those killed. Existing home sales rose unexpectedly in September. According to the National Association of Realtors, sales increased 1.5% last month to an annual rate of nearly 4 million units.
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0: Country music has lost one of the songwriters behind some of its most unforgettable hits. We are going to remember the incredible legacy of this songwriter coming up in just a couple of songs. And also, it's Opry Ticket Tuesday. And not only are you going to get your keyword again, in fact, I'll just give it to you right now. Stage. 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David Reed will reveal the winner tonight after the Opry. So you might have another instant opportunity coming up in a couple minutes, too, to win some Opry tickets. That's all coming your way this hour on the show. Ella Langley is going to sing first.

Opry star Carrie Underwood on WSM Radio. Country music has lost one of the songwriters behind some of its most unforgettable hits, Rory Burke. He has sadly passed. And even if his name doesn't immediately ring a bell, I can almost guarantee that you know some of his work. He helped write Anne Murray's Grammy-winning A Little Good News, Charlie Rich's The Most Beautiful Girl, and Ronnie Millsap's It Was Almost Like a Song. Now, Rory, he was inducted into the Nashville Songwriters Hall of Fame in 1989, and what an incredible legacy he leaves behind. Just a great reminder that behind so many of the songs we love are writers whose words have become a part of our lives. Here's one of my favorite Ronnie songs that Rory Burke helped write. It's WSM Radio.

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But what about an instant win opportunity? How about two free tickets to next Tuesday's Opry right now? Yes, Opry Ticket Tuesday presented by the Shoals, it's happening. If you would like to see Andy Grammer, Tiger Lily Gold, Nate Smith, and more at the Opry on this Friday, October 16th, you can do it. You just got to call me right now, 615-737-9650, 615-737-9650. Caller number two is getting two free tickets to the Grand Ole Opry for this Friday night show, 615-737-9650. Good luck, caller number two.

0: Max McNown on WSM. Did you catch Heart of the Night with Nan Kelly last night? Well, no worries. 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
6: Another hot day means another warm evening. I'm WSM V4 First Alert meteorologist Bree Smith. Records will be in jeopardy through Thursday, record top temperatures, that is, with highs near 90 each day. Overnight lows staying muggy, especially for this time of year, upper 60s. Clouds will sneak in Wednesday, and with those clouds, there's a low chance, about 20-30% chance that you would get some rain from it. Cold front comes Friday, Saturday, very windy, but no severe weather.

Megan Patrick on WSM. We're going to roll into some Opry star Luke Combs right now. And if you're an Alabama football fan, it is Tennessee Hate Week as we get ready to face the Tennessee Volunteers on Saturday in college football. But we will be playing a song

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Here's Mark Wills. Oh,

0: She will be back with us at the Grand Ole Opry on Thursday night as the Grand Ole Opry celebrates 90s country. 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And that word you need to go enter right now is stage. 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
5: NBC News Radio, I'm Scott Carr. The Vatican says Pope Leo has been diagnosed with lung cancer. The 71-year-old American-born pontiff underwent surgery today to remove a growth from his lung. While delivering prayers Sunday, the Pope had said doctors found the nodule and that it was detected at a very early stage. The Vatican says the surgery was successful. Kimberly Guilfoyle is resigning as U.S. ambassador to Greece after allegations of corruption. The former fiancé of Donald Trump Jr. has denied accusations that she asked businessman Eric Dieters to pay off her $100,000 credit card debt in exchange for access to the administration. New White House press secretary Katie Zakaria today told reporters Guilfoyle had been asked to step down. Cornell University in New York is banning all fraternity parties for the rest of this school year. As the investigation continues into a Jane Doe's accusation, she was raped by several members of the Chi Phi fraternity in 2024. Scott Carr, NBC News Radio.
1: Kicking it off with an artist about to perform in the Circle. 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

Tonight is going to be one of those nights that goes down in Opry history. That's because Rhett Akins is officially becoming a member of the Grand Ole Opry family tonight. And get this, it's also his birthday. Now, Rhett has spent decades helping shape the sound of country music, first as a hit-making artist in the 90s with the song you just heard, then as one of Nashville's most successful songwriters. And tonight, all of those years, all of those songs, and all of those relationships come together right here on the Opry stage. Can't imagine a much better birthday present for Rhett Akins than this. And so what we're doing for the Opry warm-up show, gonna try my best to time it out perfectly, but I have only included songs, for the exception of one at the very end of the Opry warm-up show, that Rhett Akins either wrote or helped to write. And they're all songs by Opry stars. And the songs that aren't by Opry stars on this show right now are songs of the performers that are here at the Opry to help honor Rhett tonight. So yeah, Rhett wrote this Blake song right here.

spinning songs written by tonight's Grand Ole Opry inductee or the folks on tonight's lineup. And that song right there by Opry star Josh Turner was written by Rhett Akins, who is about to become the next Grand Ole Opry member in, 48 minutes. And, of course, this has to be a family celebration tonight. It's also Rhett Akins' birthday. So, Thomas Rhett is going to be here at the Opry celebrating tonight. It's WSM Radio.

0: We got one heck of a Grand Ole Opry show tonight. It is Rhett Akins Opry induction night. So, of course, Rhett Akins is on the bill. We also got his son, Thomas Rhett. You just heard him. Jason Aldean, Luke Bryan, John Party, and Jamie Johnson. 45 minutes until the curtain goes up.
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Luke Bryan. Back at the Grand Ole Opry tonight to honor his friend, Rhett Akins, as he becomes a Grand Ole Opry member on his birthday. And we're going to roll right through our lineup right now. Also stepping into the circle to celebrate Rhett tonight is someone that Rhett has written a song or two for. It's Jason Aldean.

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Here's another artist getting ready to perform on tonight's Grand Ole Opry.

John Party on the Opry Warm-Up Show. When I first came to WSM, John Party was being inducted as an Opry member. And now John is back at the Opry tonight to help induct his friend, Rhett Akins, tonight. This is the Opry Warm-Up Show, and we are spinning either songs from the artists celebrating Rhett tonight at the show or songs that Rhett Akins wrote for Opry stars. And we're going to round out our lineup right now for tonight with Opry star Jamie Johnson. And then we're going to go through your full lineup for the show. And then we got some more Rhett Akins tuned up here. And then some more Dustin Lynch, Chris Young, Craig Morgan, Blake Shelton, all Opry stars that Rhett Akins wrote songs for. It's WSM Radio. This is Jamie Johnson with My Way to You on WSN. 32 minutes till the show starts.

0: Opry star Jamie Johnson on WSM Radio. He's getting ready to step into the circle tonight to celebrate his friend, Red Akins, as he officially becomes an Opry member. Want to give a shout out to Miss Sawyer June, who is listening to WSM Radio right now. She sent me a text. She's doing her science homework, and that's pretty cool because in just over a month, she won't be doing her science homework. She will be making her Grand Ole Opry debut along with Ashley McBride, Vince Gill, and more. Miss Sawyer June, we're excited to have you back at the Grand Ole Opry, and happy to know that you are listening to the Opry Warm-Up Show right now. We have made it through our lineup for tonight's show, and coming up, we're going to spin some more Red Akins music and more songs that he wrote for Opry stars.
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6: Another hot day means another warm evening. I'm WSMV4 First Alert meteorologist Bree Smith. Records will be in jeopardy through Thursday, record top temperatures, that is, with highs near 90 each day. Overnight lows staying muggy, especially for this time of year, upper 60s. Clouds will sneak in Wednesday, and with those clouds, there's a low chance, about 20-30% chance that you would get some rain from it. Cold front comes Friday, Saturday, very windy, but no severe weather.
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He's about to become a Grand Ole Opry member. That's Rhett Akins. And it is a packed house at the Grand Ole Opry tonight. The Opry goers have just been filing in the entire time we've been hanging out on the Opry warm-up show here. And we're going to shuffle some Opry stars. These next, we'll call it 1, 2, 3, 4 songs I have queued up for you are all songs that Rhett Akins had a part in making for these Opry members, including this one right here, Justin Lynch, Small Town Boy. I believe this one went number one. It's WSM.

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We're just minutes away from tonight's Grand Ole Opry.

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